0: B94.
1: News. I'm John Saucier. President Trump on social media says the United States is not talking with Iran about the Strait of Hormuz, which he says is open and operating. Well, speaking in Lansing, Michigan, House Speaker Mike Johnson explained why he still supports U.S. strikes against Iran.
2: We had to act. Iran was on the verge of having nuclear capability. The largest state sponsor of terrorism could not be allowed to do that.
1: The defense team for Lindsay Clancy making its case in the trial over her killings of her three children. Brown University professor Dr. Elizabeth Loposada said the children's autopsy results after the incident says that Clancy would have been able to kill those kids with very little struggle using exercise bands.
3: With those exercise bands ligature, which causes unconsciousness effectively within 4 to 10 seconds.
1: The mother from Massachusetts could face life in prison if convicted or committed to a state psychiatric hospital if the jury finds her not guilty. 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

0: Sienna Spyro, it's Die on This Hill. It's Hayden, and he might die on the stage. First season, 35, Dancing with the Stars pairing is official. Whitney Carson, who I think will be pregnant during taping, gonna team up with Jimmy Kimmel Live fan favorite Guillermo Rodriguez. You know, Jimmy Kimmel's little sidekick. New season premieres September 15th. Whitney Carson also revealed she's expecting baby number 3, so chasing a mirror ball while pregnant. I'm Hayden, and that's it for The Buzz.
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7: Here's your B94 forecast. Lows level off around 54 with fog tonight under partly cloudy skies. Chance for storms with fog in spots early tomorrow. Highs level off around 77, sunshine mixed with clouds at times. Slight chance for showers with fog in spots tomorrow night. Lows around 56, mainly cloudy skies. From the Weatherology Weather Lab, I'm meteorologist Jennifer Wojcicki on B94. Currently 69.
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8: 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That's coming up. 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

0: I guess on Mondays, we're still trying to get our bearings. 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Tuesdays, that's the day associated with positive energy, productivity. 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Meetings and deadlines. 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

0: Ella Fellas across the world are excited. She's on top of the Billboard Hot 100 again. That's 18 weeks. Ella Langley is next.
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1: Fox News, I'm Tom Graham, the person arrested last year for trying to assassinate Treasury Secretary Scott Bessent has been sentenced to more than 6 years in prison.
2: Ryan Michael English, also known as Riley English, is very concerned about trans rights. The judge says there's also an issue here with physical and mental health issues being exacerbated by drug use.
1: Fox's Peter Doocy, 29 states led by California are suing Meta, saying the social media giant deliberately created features to get young people hooked on sites like Facebook and Instagram.
3: The states claim Meta harvested children's personal data without proper parental consent in violation of federal law. In addition to billions in financial damages, the states are asking the judge to impose more restrictions on how the platforms operate for minors.
1: Fox's Claudia Cowan in Oakland, California. 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
0: Today's best music, B94.

The Wicked Sisters are together again, this time for something a little different. It's coming up with music news. Here's Gracie Abrams. Hit the wall.

0: be taking a break after the Eternal Sunshine tour, but she's doing her residency in London to wrap it up. And Cynthia Erivo showed up, a heartfelt tribute, joining her on stage, called her her sweet sister. And we all got an emotional reminder of why that chemistry works so well. They did a couple of songs together, too, which is cool. They did For Good from Wicked, along with a mashup of Get Happy and Happy Days Are Here Again. It's Hayden, and that's it for The Buzz. 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
12: Here's your B94 forecast. Lows level off around 54 with fog tonight under partly cloudy skies. Chance for storms with fog in spots early tomorrow. Highs level off around 77, sunshine mixed with clouds at times. Slight chance for showers with fog in spots tomorrow night. Lows around 56, mainly cloudy skies. From the Weatherology Weather Lab, I'm meteorologist Jennifer Wojcicki on B94. Currently, it's 64 degrees.
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0: It's no wonder people don't like Americans. Our favorite pasta is spaghetti. I mean, come on. That's like the low-hanging fruit of pasta. Spaghetti is the most popular pasta in America, followed by penne, fettuccine, and rotini. That's the corkscrew-looking stuff. I'm a sucker for a good angel hair.
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0: This is a Fox News alert. I'm Tom Graham. Republican Congressman Byron Donalds has won his party's nomination for Florida governor, thanking supporters in Orlando.
1: Tonight, because of your sweat, because of your hard work, we have won a massive victory.
0: Former Congressman David Jolly, who used to be a Republican, won the Democrat nomination. The two candidates will face off to replace outgoing Florida Governor Ron DeSantis. Several Penn State students facing charges over alleged cocaine trafficking, including the accused ringleader.
2: The alleged ringleader of the Penn State fraternity cocaine trafficking ring behind bars. Agostino Abatiello denied bail after turning himself in this morning. One of more than a dozen fraternity brothers charged in this massive drug operation.
0: Fox's Alexis McAdams. 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
1: Harry Styles doing a 30-night residency at Madison Square Garden. That is a huge way to wrap up his U.S. tour. Hey, it's Hayden on the way. Oh, it's so heartbreaking. Vladimir Klitschko speaking out following the death of Hayden Panettiere. That's on the way. Ed Sheeran delving into some EDM with Martin Garrix. This is called Repeated.

enjoy the music. When you're sad, the lyrics pick you up. And when it's payday, you go shopping. Yeah, we understand. Don't worry, we'll be right here when you get back. Today's best music, B94.

0: Nearly 30 years after Tupac Shakur's murder, one of the biggest unsolved cases in music history finally playing out in a courtroom. And Vladimir Klitschko speaking out after the death of Hayden Panettiere. They have a daughter together. He's a former Ukrainian boxing champion. He said, profound shock and grief. He wants to keep her memory alive for their daughter. I'm Hayden, and that's The Buzz. 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
4: This is B94.
5: Here's your B94 forecast. Lows level off around 54 with fog tonight under partly cloudy skies. Chance for storms with fog in spots early tomorrow. Highs level off around 77, sunshine mixed with clouds at times. Slight chance for showers with fog in spots tomorrow night. Lows around 56, mainly cloudy skies. From the Weatherology Weather Lab, I'm meteorologist Jennifer Wojcicki on B94. Right now, 61.
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1: This is a Fox News alert. I'm Tom Graham. Republican Congressman Byron Donalds has won his party's nomination for Florida governor, thanking supporters in Orlando.
2: Tonight, because of your sweat, because of your hard work, we have won a massive victory.
1: Former Congressman David Jolly, who used to be a Republican, won the Democrat nomination. The two candidates will face off to replace outgoing Florida Governor Ron DeSantis. Several Penn State students facing charges over alleged cocaine trafficking, including the accused ringleader.
3: The alleged ringleader of the Penn State fraternity cocaine trafficking ring behind bars. Agostino Abatiello denied bail after turning himself in this morning. One of more than a dozen fraternity brothers charged in this massive drug operation.
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0: 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Nope. A lot of Ella fellas out there. 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
9: Here's your B94 forecast. Lows level off around 54. Fog and spots overnight under partly cloudy skies. Chance for storms with fog and spots early Wednesday. High temperatures reach up to 77. Sunshine mixed with clouds at times. Mainly cloudy skies with fog Wednesday night. Slight chance for showers. Lows level off around 56. From the Weatherology Weather Lab, I'm meteorologist Jennifer Wojcicki on B94. Currently, it's 60 degrees.
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1: Fox News, I'm Ted Lindner. Primary night in the state of Florida, Republican Congressman Byron Donalds has won his party's primary for governor.
2: My administration will be guided by three pillars: making Florida accountable, achievable, and most of all, affordable.
1: Former Republican Congressman David Jolly is one on the Democrat side. Current Governor Ron DeSantis is term limited. Florida has not elected a Democratic governor since 1994. Primary voting also happening today in Wyoming and Alaska. 29 states led by California suing Meta, saying they deliberately created features to get young people hooked on social media sites like Facebook and Instagram.
3: The states claim Meta harvested children's personal data without proper parental consent in violation of federal law. In addition to billions in financial damages, the states are asking the judge to impose more restrictions on how the platforms operate for minors.
1: Fox's Claudia Cowan. 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
4: Here's your B94 forecast. Lows level off around 54. Fog and spots overnight under partly cloudy skies. Chance for storms with fog and spots early Wednesday. High temperatures reach up to 76.

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If personality points counted toward the Mirror Ball Trophy, this first contestant announced for the new season of Dancing with the Stars, he would already be in the finals. It's coming up with the entertainment buzz. Here's Sienna Spiro.

music is cheaper than therapy. It makes you feel good and it's much easier to find. Yeah, we're right here when you need us. This is B94.

0: Bruno Mars, and he's going to do it. He's going to risk it all. The first pairing is official. Season 35 of Dancing with the Stars. Whitney Carson is expecting baby number 3. First of all, she's going to be chasing another mirror ball while pregnant, and she'll do it with her new partner. He's a fan favorite from Jimmy Kimmel Live. It's Guillermo Rodriguez. Yep. Jimmy Kimmel's little sidekick is going to be on the new season of Dancing with the Stars, and it premieres on September 15th. I can't wait.
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5: Fox News, I'm Sue Guzman. The U.S. and Canada have reached a last-minute deal to delay 50% U.S. tariffs on Canadian imports. President Trump announcing they've been put on hold for 3 days to try to finalize a plan. Republican Congressman Byron Donalds the winner in Florida's primary tonight. Donalds thanking his supporters in Orlando.
6: Tonight, because of your sweat, because of your hard work, we have won a massive victory.
5: Former Congressman David Jolly, who used to be a Republican, won the Democratic nomination. The two will face off in November to replace outgoing Florida Governor Ron DeSantis. It was a mixed bag for Democratic socialists in the Sunshine State. Socialist Angie Dixon has won the Democratic Senate primary, but Representatives Debbie Wasserman and Schultz and Jared Moskowitz fended off challenges. 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
7: Here's your B94 forecast. Lows level off around 54. Fog and spots overnight under partly cloudy skies. Chance for storms with fog and spots early Wednesday. High temperatures reach up to 77. Sunshine mixed with clouds at times. Mainly cloudy skies with fog Wednesday night. Slight chance for showers. Lows level off around 56. From the Weatherology Weather Lab, I'm meteorologist Jennifer Wojcicki on B94. Currently 59.

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Got a good-looking playlist and lots to talk about. Holly, let's kick things off with Ben Camino.

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1: 'Tis the season for pumpkin spice latte, and I've got the scoop on the chains that aren't using real pumpkin. Also, move over, little free libraries. Mini Blockbusters are here. I kind of love that. And what are the four horsemen of bad behaviors that can predict whether a couple will break up? Oh, we will dive into all that and more. 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

0: Hey there, it's Kendall. Polyester, Gen Z's newest viral insult. What does it mean? I had to look it up. I mean, I thought I got the general gist, and I did, but yeah, it's the new slang insult for anything low quality or inauthentic or, you know, plastic. There's a TikTok where an 18-year-old is talking about the life he wants in his 20s, penthouse in New York City, fancy drinks at a coffee shop, AI doing his work, spending his afternoons playing tennis, and last-minute business trips to Europe. The top comment is polyester lifestyle.
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1: Fox News, I'm Ted Lindner. Primary night in Florida, where Republican Congressman Byron Donalds has won his party's primary for governor.
2: My administration will be guided by three pillars: making Florida accountable, achievable, and most of all, affordable.
1: Former Republican Congressman David Jolly is one on the Democrat side. Current Governor Ron DeSantis is term limited. Florida has not elected a Democrat governor since 1994. Primary elections also held tonight in Wyoming and Alaska. President Trump saying that today he is delaying 50% U.S. tariffs on $20 billion worth of Canadian imports. This after the two countries reached a last-minute deal hours before the sanctions were to go into effect. The announcement, which the president made on his Truth social media platform, buys time for more negotiations and avoids for now another strain in already tense relations between the historic allies. 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
3: Here's your B94 forecast. Lows level off around 54. Fog and spots overnight under partly cloudy skies. Chance for storms with fog and spots early Wednesday. High temperatures reach up to 77. Sunshine mixed with clouds at times. Mainly cloudy skies with fog Wednesday night. Slight chance for showers. Lows level off around 56. From the Weatherology Weather Lab, I'm meteorologist Jennifer Wojcicki on B94. Currently, it's 58 degrees.

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1: Hey, you, it's Kendall with a good looking playlist. We'll hear from Ella Langley, Shawn Mendes, and Hit the Wall. Here's Gracie Abrams.

Bitches. Now you could call our music bougie or Gucci or even lit, but we're gonna stick with awesome. This is B94.

0: Hey there, it's Kendall. Let's talk about chains that are not using real pumpkin in their pumpkin spice lattes. TheTakeout.com is calling them out. Now, I don't know if you've ever had a pumpkin spice latte, but they don't really taste like legit pumpkin. They taste all sorts of spicy, but not real pumpkin-y. Anyway, Krispy Kreme openly admits to using pumpkin pie sauce. That's not real pumpkin. McDonald's, their ingredients are listed on their website. No mention of squash, just fructose, water, alongside caramel color and natural flavor. Dutch Bros Coffee, they don't use pumpkin either. They have standard and sugar-free syrups for their drinks. And Dunkin' has officially unveiled this year's pumpkin spice lineup. And in previous years, their PSLs contained flavors of pumpkin, but with no real pumpkin to be seen in the ingredient list.
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What are the four horsemen of bad behaviors that can predict whether a couple will break up? 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Niall Horan, Lewis Capaldi 2, and Chapel.

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1: Fox News, I'm Sue Guzman. The person arrested last year for trying to assassinate Treasury Secretary Scott Bessent has been sentenced to more than 6 years in prison.
2: Ryan Michael English, also known as Riley English, is very concerned about trans rights. The judge says there's also an issue here with physical and mental health issues being exacerbated by drug use.
1: And Fox's Peter Ducey in Washington. 29 states led by California suing Meta, saying they deliberately created features to get young people hooked on social media sites like Facebook and Instagram.
3: The states claim Meta harvested children's personal data without proper parental consent in violation of federal law. In addition to billions in financial damages, the states are asking the judge to impose more restrictions on how the platforms operate for minors.
1: Fox's Claudia Cowan reporting. 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
4: Here's your B94 forecast. Partly cloudy with fog in spots, overnight with lows around 54. A mix of clouds and sun with fog at times early Wednesday. Chance of thunderstorms. High temperatures reach up to 77. Slight chance for showers with fog in spots Wednesday night. Lows around 56. Mainly cloudy skies expected. From the Weatherology Weather Lab, I'm meteorologist Jennifer Wojcicki on B94. Currently 57.

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Move over, little free libraries. Mini blockbusters are here. Oh, I love this idea. We'll discuss coming up. Fun playlist. Let's sing along to Stella Lefty and Boston.

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So what were your other two wishes again? Today's best music, B94.

0: 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It's got cuteness, nostalgia. You know those little free libraries that pop up in neighborhoods? They're filled with books. If you need a book, take a book. Have a book, leave a book. Well, there's a spin on that. How about free Blockbusters are popping up, complete with blue and yellow design. They're meant to hold physical media to share, like VHS, DVDs, Blu-rays. 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It costs $420 for them to send you a pre-painted newspaper dispenser. 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You can make your own out of anything you want. And the website has stencils to help you. 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I love it.
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Somewhere between work, emails, and errands, we suggest you slip in some of your favorite songs. Even your doing nothing moments deserve a great soundtrack. This is B94.

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1: Fox News, I'm Ted Lindner. Primary night in Florida, Republican Congressman Byron Donalds has won his party's primary for governor.
2: My administration will be guided by three pillars: making Florida accountable, achievable, and most of all, affordable.
1: Former Republican Congressman David Jolly's won on the Democrat side. Current Governor Ron DeSantis is term limited. In Wyoming, Republicans have chosen State Senator Eric Barlow in a four-way primary as their nominee for governor in the race to succeed outgoing Governor Mark Gordon. He'll face Democrat Kenneth Casner in the November election. Wyoming Congressman Harriet Hageman will face Democrat and former State Representative James Byrd for the seat held by Senator Cynthia Lummis, who's retiring. Democrat Mary Peltola advances to the general election for the U.S. Senate, and Senator Dan Sullivan advances on the Republican side. 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
3: Here's your B94 forecast. Partly cloudy with fog in spots, overnight with lows around 54. A mix of clouds and sun with fog at times early Wednesday. Chance of thunderstorms. High temperatures reach up to 77. Slight chance for showers with fog and spots Wednesday night. Lows around 56. Mainly cloudy skies expected. From the Weatherology Weather Lab, I'm meteorologist Jennifer Wojcicki on B94. Currently, it's 58 degrees.
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Hey, it's Kendall. I've got a list of insults so clever you won't even realize you've been insulted. Yeah, we'll dive into that list. I've got Charlie Puth and Taylor Swift, too. How about Zara Larsson?

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1: Sometimes it's necessary to take someone down a peg or two, but you don't want to sound overly offensive, so you use a little nuance. Yeah. Someone on Threads has a challenge for the internet, saying, I'm looking for insults so intelligent you don't realize you've been roasted and the internet delivered. Someone said, intelligence has been chasing you all your life, but you've always been too quick. How about you speak with great certainty for someone who hasn't finished thinking? How about you don't seem burdened by self-awareness? Or you remind me that evolution is a process, not a promise. This one's my favorite. I don't think your train of thoughts has a destination. You've mastered the art of answering questions nobody asked. This is some sweet burns.
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0: Hey, that's Sabrina Carpenter. I'm Kendall. 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
1: Fox News, I'm Sue Guzman. Mixed results for Democratic Socialist candidates in Florida's congressional races Tuesday. Oliver Larkin failed to defeat incumbent Representative Jared Moskowitz in the state's newly redrawn 25th congressional district.
2: We need to keep the seat blue in November because we have a clear goal in mind, and that is taking back the House majority from Speaker Mike Johnson and the Republican Party in November.
1: Representative Debbie Wasserman Schultz fended off a challenge by her socialist challenger and state representative, socialist Angie Nixon, defeated Alex Vindman. Meta Platforms Tuesday rejecting an accusation from a group of 29 U.S. states led by California that it intentionally sought to addict children to its Facebook and Instagram platforms. States accusing Meta of designing it to fuel anxiety, depression, and suicide. 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
3: Here's your B94 forecast. Sunshine mixed with clouds at times today, with a slight chance for storms. High of 77. Slight chance of thunderstorms tonight. Lows dip down to about 55. Partly cloudy skies with fog and spots. Cloudy skies expected with fog early tomorrow. Chance for showers. Daytime high is approaching 75. From the Weatherology Weather Lab, I'm meteorologist Jennifer Wojcicki on B94. Currently 57.

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What are the four horsemen of bad behavior that can predict when a couple will break up? 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Shabuzi and Benson Boone, too. How about Ed Sheeran?

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Remember when your parents punished you by sending you to your room? Funny how now that's the only place you want to be. Well, thanks for bringing us along. This is B94.

0: Psychologists have identified four behaviors that can signal a relationship is struggling. They're called the Four Horsemen because when you see them, they should be warning signs of what's to come. The Four Horsemen, red flags you need to watch out for in a relationship: criticism. It's when someone attacks their partner's character instead of addressing a specific issue. Contempt. This shows up as eye rolling, sarcasm, mocking, or talking down to a partner. It's the most dangerous of the four. Defensiveness, when a person always makes excuses or shifts the blame instead of hearing their partner's concerns. And stonewalling, an emotional withdrawal. Some people shut down and refuse to talk to their partner. Experts say spotting these behaviors doesn't mean a relationship is doomed, but hopefully you can learn from it and have healthier conversations moving forward.
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0: the best Disney movies about friendship ranked. Top five, Moana, sitting at number five. Finding Nemo at number four. Monsters, Inc. got the number three spot for best Disney movies about friendship. Toy Story got the number two spot. Number one, Lion King. What do you think?
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0: Time does fly when you're having fun. It's Kendall, and I gotta go, but the playlist continues. Dancing out the door, stick around. Olivia Dean, Maroon 5, and Lady A. Have a great day.
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1: News, I'm Ted Lindner. Frank Beard, the drummer for the rock band ZZ Top, has died at his Texas ranch. According to a representative for the band, Beard had played for the band since its inception in 1969, cause of death not released. Frank Beard was 77 years old. Primary night in Florida, Republican Congressman Byron Donalds winning his party's primary for governor.
2: My administration will be guided by three pillars: making Florida accountable, achievable, and most of all,

0: affordable.
1: Former Republican Congressman David Jolly winning on the Democrat side. Current Governor Ron DeSantis is term limited. Wyoming Republicans choosing State Senator Eric Barlow in a four-way primary as their nominee for governor in the race to succeed outgoing Governor Mark Gordon. He'll face Democrat Kenneth Kasner in the November general election. Wyoming Congresswoman Harriet Hageman will face Democrat and former State Representative James Byrd for the seat held currently by Senator Cynthia Lummis. 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
2: From the Laurel Media Newsroom, I'm Johnny Marks. St. Mary's City Council met on Monday, and during the council meeting, City Councilman Shane Schneider gave an update on the summer activities at the St. Mary's Community Pool.
3: And even with the late start to the season and kind of scrambling to get staff, we were still able to have a very successful season. For this year, we were able to host three night swim events, July 19th, July 26th, and August 9th. We had 132 total participants on the first one, which was a red, white, blue theme. The Christmas in July one on July 26th, we had 159 total participants. And August 9th was the glow night swim. We actually had over 306 total people come to that one. I would also like to thank all of our lifeguard staff, pool staff, and our maintenance team for a very successful.
2: State Representative Martin Kowser this week announced that 15 school entities in the region will receive more than $1.9 million in school safety and mental health grants through the Pennsylvania Commission on Crime and Delinquency. Among those school districts receiving grants will be Cameron County School District, Bradford Area School District, Countersport School District, and the Gailton School District. The funding is designed to help schools strengthen physical security, address safety concerns, and provide behavioral health support for students and for staff. PennDOT announced it will be providing maintenance work, including line painting, on Taft Road between Challingsworth Road and Windfall Road, and on Glen Hazel Road. Pipe replacement and cleaning projects are underway on the Quihanna Highway. Flaggers of the roadway will be providing traffic control during daylight hours. And the Elk County Cruisers Car Show will be part of the American Spirit Aviation Festival. That's planned for Saturday. That's the latest from the Laurel Media Newsroom.
4: Here's your B94 forecast. Sunshine mixed with clouds at times, today with a slight chance for storms. High of 77. Slight chance of thunderstorms. Tonight, lows dip down to about 55. Partly cloudy skies with fog and spots. Cloudy skies expected with fog early tomorrow, chance for showers, daytime highs approaching 75. From the Weatherology Weather Lab, I'm meteorologist Jennifer Wojcicki on B94. Currently, it's 56 degrees.
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6: All right, good morning. We are Joey and Lauren. Sorry, I'm a little conflicted. So, ask me this, if this is fair game. So, typically the company policy, anything on the break room table is fair game. It's like free dibs. There was a pizza box there. I was like, oh, there's some pizza. And then I open it, and it's empty, but there's a gift card in the pizza box to the restaurant.
7: Was there pizza, and the pizza was all eaten?
6: No. It's like that's how they give. That's how the gift card was delivered. Like the gift card is in the pizza box. So the question is, can I take the gift card?
7: And it didn't say to John or anybody.
6: But it's clearly a gift card. Don't know how much is on it.
7: Ooh.
6: It's on the break room table.
7: Is it terrible of me to be like, see how much is on it first and then decide?
6: It's a solid point. Solid, because if it's $5, it's like, well, wait a second. Hold on a second. I like that.
7: Just send a company chat and just ask. Plot twist, you go and buy pizza for the office.
6: There we go. And then, that's a good idea. Mm-hmm. Then I look like a hero.
7: Yes.
6: Little did I know, I didn't pay for it. Trending stories are up next.
7: Dad of the year or worst pilot ever. You weigh in on this story. It is next on Joey and Lauren.
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0: It's Joey and Lauren. It is Trending Stories. Lauren, what's trending?
1: Iconic toys and gadgets from our childhood that are now worth possibly thousands of dollars.
0: Don't tell me this because my mom held on to everything.
1: Okay. Maybe she still has some of these things. Dig them up if you've got a box of old toys in the garage. Do you remember, what's it called? The Saxaboom? The Saxaboom?
0: Remember
1: the toy saxophone?
0: Yes, I do. I never had one.
1: Saxaboom apparently is going around on eBay. People are buying it for big bucks. The Pokemon Charizard trading card. If you have Charizard.
0: Yeah, everyone wants a Charizard.
1: Those go for big bucks. The Furby. We just talked about the Furby, but the Kid Cuisine Furby. Do you remember the Kid Cuisine
0: I don't
1: cuisine
0: remember the Kid
1: Furby.
0: Cuisine. No, what, there was a Furby chef?
1: It's just all the colors. It looks like the Furby. Well, it looks like the Kid Cuisine guy.
0: Oh, yeah. The penguin?
1: Was it a penguin?
0: The penguin was Kid Cuisine.
1: Whatever.
0: Yeah.
1: You know what I'm saying?
0: Yeah,
1: it
0: I
1: looks
0: got
1: like
0: you.
1: The mascot from Kid Cuisine. DVDs and VHS recorders.
0: Mom and dad, if you're listening. Mom and dad, my parents still have every VHS and DVD possible. Like, my dad would come home with just movies. Like, from the store. You know the bins they would have? Constantly.
1: Oh, yeah.
0: My dad would be like, all right, we got the milk, the eggs, the bread.
1: And four movies.
0: I got a Rush Hour 2 on DVD. Like, I was like, why?
1: Because in the bin, they're so cheap.
0: Yeah.
1: Right? Super Mario 64 cartridge. Now, in the summer of 2021, the story blew up. A rare factory-sealed Super Mario 64 game sold at auction for $1.5 million.
0: Wow.
1: So if you have anything that looks vintage, it's never been opened, it's still sealed, like especially those N64 games, you might be sitting on a lot
0: of money. I never had an
1: N64.
0: I was not a Nintendo family. We were a Sega and PlayStation family.
1: Ugh, I love
0: the 64. What I would have done to be born into a Nintendo family. Mom and Dad, you let me.

0: the white and red P1 Tamagotchi. If you have the white and red P1 Tamagotchi.
1: Okay, I've never had Tamagotchi.
0: I'm seeing some on sale for over $400.
1: That's not bad.
0: You know what I mean? So you could end up getting some pretty big bucks. This is cool Sega Saturn. Do you remember that one? It was like the see-through.
1: Yes. Sega. Yes, the Sega Genesis that was see-through.
0: It said, this is cool on it.
1: I don't remember it saying, this is cool, but I remember the see-through Sega.
0: Some
1: and I remember the see-through
0: listed.
1: N64.
0: Yep, some being listed for up to $800. Not bad.
1: But this it's has got to be like good it? Condition, or are we talking like, no, you played for it with it as a kid?
0: I mean, the game I was telling you about, that is like factory sealed, vintage, one of one. That's going to go for big bucks. But this, I think, used, yeah, people
1: I remember
0: want
1: my friend had a red see-through N64.
0: That's
1: was,
0: cool.
1: Oh, my gosh. Playing GoldenEye 007.
0: That's awesome. Is this the dad of the year or the worst pilot ever? A Delta pilot was leaving Austin, then slightly detoured the plane and maintained a low altitude so his kids who were swimming in the pool could see him and wave. Now, he did ask for permission. Let me give the backstory. I listened to the air traffic control report, and I listened to him, breaker, breaker, whatever he says to air traffic control. And he said, would you mind if I cruised at blankety-blank altitude? And they cleared him, and they said, yes, that's fine. He's already going on that route anyway.
1: He's just flying low.
0: He was flying a little lower so that his kids could see him.
1: Worst pilot ever.
0: What?
1: If I'm on a flight, and all of a sudden we just keep getting lower and lower... No.
0: Okay, no. They just hadn't gotten, they hadn't, what's it called? Ascended as quickly as normal.
1: Yeah, no, I'm sorry.
0: This is what it says.
1: There's too many nervous people on planes like that. Lauren, now I know you've gotten better, but if you would have gone through this 5 years ago, you would have lost your mind because you don't do well with anything out of the ordinary. And once you start running on that runway, I want to be up in that air, straight up.
0: So his kids were in the pool waiting to watch him fly over. His flight to this direction normally crosses the area where his kids are at over 11,000 feet. But he passed at 3,900 feet, just 3,900 feet, low enough
1: like
0: for
1: it.
0: The kids
1: I,
0: to spy, you know, him
1: and I love my kids.
0: Climbing up.
1: And I love my kids, and I'm sure it would be a heck of a story, but I'm sorry. What if your kids were in the middle of a cannonball and didn't even see you?
0: You know what this reminds me of? That cruise ship in 2012.
1: Yeah, the guy was trying to show off.
0: Somebody said, can we get close enough to the island so I can wave to my sister or something?
1: Like, yeah,
0: and he crashed. It was terrifying.
1: And what's the announcement look like? Ladies and gentlemen, my boys are hanging out at the country club having a nice little dip in the swim, and they're probably eating caviar. I'd just like to wave to them real quick.
0: You need to hear the audio because he got permission. I think it was kind of cute.
1: Not a fan.
0: Those are some of your trending stories.
1: It's Joey and Lauren.
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3: Here's your B94 forecast. Sunshine mixed with clouds at times, today with a slight chance for storms. High of 77. Slight chance of thunderstorms, tonight lows dip down to about 55, partly cloudy skies with fog and spots. Cloudy skies expected with fog early tomorrow, chance for showers. Daytime highs approaching 75. From the Weatherology Weather Lab, I'm meteorologist Jennifer Wojcicki on B94. Currently, it's 55 degrees.
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0: go by faster. You're at an appointment, you're somewhere, and you're like, man, if this could just go and hurry up. And, right, and you just like, I know I have to be here for X amount of time, but if it could just go by fast. Yeah, work could be one. To me, and I love my dentist. Love my dentist. But, like, a dentist appointment, laying there with the mouth open, it is one of those things where I'm like, And you ever get it when you open your mouth at a dentist appointment, and if you go too high, it hurts your jaw, but if you go too low, it's too
1: Stressful?
0: Does that make sense?
1: The hygienist, I actually just recently had a cleaning, and the hygienist, she always wants me to make my mouth more small. She's like, close your mouth more.
0: So you go wide mouth. You're
1: And I just assume that that's what she needs, and then she goes, you can close your mouth a little bit more. But Joey, my mouth's barely open. It's like, I mean, nobody can see me, but it's barely open. I'm like, how are you seeing anything?
0: So, like, that would be one for me. Doctor's appointments. Sometimes, like, if you're getting your car worked on, you know what I mean?
1: Okay.
0: Where they're like, oh, it'll be quick, and then
1: oil
0: it's like not quick.
1: Yeah, something
0: like that.
1: Yeah.
0: So I've got the smells that make things go by fast and smells that make things slow down. Okay?
1: That doesn't even make sense.
0: Well, it's
1: just mentally.
0: I would say it's kind of like music. I bet if you go places with faster paced music, it goes by faster. And if you go places with slow music, it goes by slower, even though the time's the same. So here we go. And by the way, one of these smells can make time feel like it goes by 57% faster.
1: That's wild. Okay?
0: So the fast smells, baby powder, number one, fresh laundry, number two, vanilla, number three.
1: Okay, I love all those smells. All those smells smell good to me.
0: So apparently when you smell baby powder and fresh laundry, you're like, go, go, go. It's like
1: zooming. I wonder if it's because mentally you're smelling it and it just feels clean and fresh.
0: Yeah,
1: and
0: I think
1: it just like invigorates you a little bit. Yeah.
0: Like fresh laundry smells productive. And most of the time, if I smell something that smells like productive, I'm going to be productive.
1: But is that because fresh laundry is clean and we think, oh, we just cleaned and so that's
0: maybe
1: why it's productive? But what if fresh laundry didn't smell like fresh laundry? Now I'm going to blow your mind. What if it smelled like tacos?
0: Yeah, I bet you it's connected to the activity. I would say whatever smells
1: that's
0: is like
1: that's what I'm saying.
0: Yeah.
1: So like if laundry detergent
0: didn't
1: smelled like garbage.
0: Then you'd probably smell like garbage and be like, oh.
1: You know what I'm
0: clean
1: saying?
0: Clean garbage. All right, here we go. The smells that will slow down time. Freshly baked cookies. Coffee. And this one, I agree with 100%. I've never smelt this smell and thought, gotta go. Barbecue. When you go into a barbecue restaurant, you're talking slower. You're like, hey, how we doing? Right?
1: That's so
0: have you
1: funny.
0: Ever been to a barbecue restaurant? They're like, hi sir, how can I help you? No, it's
1: no,
0: always
1: it's
0: like
1: more laid back.
0: You got three meats and a side. What do you want? I'll do the pulled pork. I'll do the brisket.
1: Why is that, though?
0: Why
1: because
0: is it?
1: Because I feel like it should be the opposite. If I'm starving, I'm hungry, I'm like, give me,
0: yeah.
1: Like, make it quick.
0: But
1: that's
0: no one eats brisket fast, like on the go. Be like, gotta go. Let me eat this rib real quick.
1: Well, and I think probably because it takes a long time to cook.
0: Yeah,
1: I think so. Brisket and ribs and stuff like that.
0: So they said baby powder smells can make time go 57% faster. So if you're at work, just give yourself a puff of baby powder
1: the
0: nostril.
1: Or get one of those like scented, I don't know if you can have a candle at your desk, but like get one of those scented pods or something that smells like clean linens, laundry,
0: or
1: baby powder. Yeah.
0: But I'll be honest, if you're walking around work with white powder around your nose, probably not a good idea. It's baby powder.
1: Okay, wait.
0: I'm just trying to.
1: Hold on. Don't do that.
0: Walk into your office, baby powder around your nose, and go, just trying to make the day go fast, you know what I mean? You know what I mean? It's Joey and Lauren.
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10: Here's your B94 forecast. Sunshine mixed with clouds at times, today with a slight chance for storms. High of 77. Slight chance of thunderstorms. Tonight, lows dip down to about 55. Partly cloudy skies with fog and spots. Cloudy skies expected with fog early tomorrow. Chance for showers. Daytime highs approaching 75. From the Weatherology Weather Lab, I'm meteorologist Jennifer Wojcicki on B94. Currently, it's 55 degrees.
11: It's Joey and Lauren. Fix my life with Tasha. And when you feel like, oh, all the coworkers hang out without you.
12: Yeah, and then you're like, well, wait a minute, I didn't get invited. How do you handle it? 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
13: Remember when your parents punished you by sending you to your room? Funny how now that's the only place you want to be. Well, thanks for bringing us along. This is B94.

0: Joey and Lauren, it's Fix My Life. Tasha, she's got friend problems. And on Fix My Life, we basically solve any of your issues, and we do it with 100% success rate. Every advice we've ever given has been perfect. So, yeah. Tasha, boy, this is awkward. Friends, coworker, it's very weird.
1: Well, it's like you discover things about your coworkers, and it kind of breaks your heart a little bit. You don't realize that you've been in the dark about something. So Tasha's message, I'm going to summarize it, but she says, I found out all of my friends, she says all of my friends from work have been hanging out together, all together, like big group outings. I mean, she listed a whole bunch of things, like they've had barbecues, they've gone out to dinner, a few of them went golfing. Like, there's just a lot of outside of work activities that her friends from work have been doing. She says, all without me. I have not once been invited. However, I consider these people dear friends of mine. Do I say something or get over it? I have noticed that I am the only one who has not been included. Say something or get over it.
0: First of all, it's okay to be like, this sucks. Like, I think sometimes it shouldn't ruin your life. It shouldn't keep you up at night, but it's okay to be like, dang, that hurts. No. I remember years ago, a ton of our coworkers did a fantasy football league together. And I'm like, we love fantasy football. And it was like, nah.
1: Oh, there was a coworker that got married years ago. I don't even think this person works here anymore. But a coworker got married. I knew they were engaged. I knew they were getting married. And then I saw, like, photos or updates, and all of our coworkers were at the wedding. And I was like, I didn't get invited. Tasha.
0: What's nice about where I'm at in my life, I don't really care, and I don't want to go to social events. So,
1: no, but I want to be invited. Said, I don't want to go, but I want to be invited. And that's my toxic trait. I want so badly to be included, but I don't actually want to go.
0: Okay, guess what? Those people will stop getting invited. Because if you end up being a flake, like, I don't know many friends that continue to invite the flake. After they flake out enough, it's just done.
1: Yeah.
0: No, don't say anything, Tasha. This is what you do. It's going to take some humility. You set up something where you invite them. And do that like twice. And then if they still don't invite you for other things, sometimes just people, whatever, they decide they don't want to fit in or they don't want you to fit in. Mm-hmm. And that's their problem, not your problem.
1: I would wonder this if I'm Tasha. I'd be like, are people just being fake to me at work? Because she says, I consider them dear friends. Like, they are close friends of mine at work. We're coworkers, but we're tight. Are they faking that? Like, I would be curious. Like, so why am I not? Or maybe they assume she's busy.
0: I have coworkers.

0: coworkers that I would consider close friends, and I've never thought about inviting them to anything. And I don't think I'm a jerk, but I have coworkers that we're great friends, and when we're here, it's fun. But like socially, I don't really think about, oh, we got to invite so-and-so. Again, okay. Tasha, don't say anything. Set up a dinner, set up a happy hour situation, invite them. You may have to do it a couple times. And then if you're still finding out they're not inviting you, obviously just let bygones be bygones. But there's a good chance that then you will then be thrown into the circle.
1: I actually think that is the solution here. I think you turn it around. What you don't want to do is go, how come you guys ever invite me?
0: Because then you're going to get a pity invite.
1: Because then you get a pity invite, or people will behind your back be like, wow, she's a whiner or something. And so don't do that. Okay. But I agree. I think you plan something and invite people and see if people come, and then see if you get invited other
0: things. And if no one comes, then then hate them all forever. all right. 68719. Your coworkers all hang out together. You're never part of the crew. I know so many people are going to be in this situation at work where they're like, oh yeah, these four people always hang out. And while I see them Monday through Friday, I never get the invite on Saturday. How would you handle it? We'll get to your answers coming up. It's Joey and Lauren.

It's Joey and Lauren. It is Fix My Life. So Tasha says she's picked up on something. All of her coworkers seem to hang out to

0: together, and she is never invited. And most people that have worked in some sort of company, I guarantee you, you've had two coworkers, three coworkers that hang out, and then you see them on Monday, and they're talking about the weekend. You're like, oh. And then maybe they do it again.
1: So
0: again.
1: Fun.
0: Yeah. Tasha says, should I say something? I said no. You said no. I think the moment you go down that road, two things are going to happen. One, you're still not going to get invited. And now they all think that you're petty.
1: Or you get the pity invite.
0: Or you get the pity invite. And I'm telling you, I'd rather not go than get the pity invite. That's rough.
1: I would agree. And so we said, why don't you plan something and invite everybody and see what happens? Maybe then you start getting invited to things. Who knows? So many texts on this. People who have been in her shoes as well as other solutions. This one says, Tasha, I've been you. Don't ask why you weren't invited. Plan something, invite everybody, see what happens. The response will tell you a lot. So that's kind of what we said. This one says, this happened to me at my last job, and I finally realized that they liked me at work, but I wasn't really part of their outside of work friend group. It hurt, but once I accepted it, I stopped taking it personally.
0: Okay, that's fair. Again, all of it's a tough pill to swallow. No one likes, but some people, your coworkers, there's a slight chance they assume you wouldn't want to do those things.
1: Yeah. Oh, for sure. But plenty of texts saying that same thing. This one says, I would absolutely say something, but jokingly, next time they're talking about something they did, say, wow, my invite must have been lost in the mail, and see how they react.
0: I don't know. I think that goes down a road where then you get the pity invite. I would just organize something. Just do a happy hour.
1: Yeah.
0: Literally be like, hey, guys, 3 to 6, we're going to go to this restaurant for half apps and drinks. Yeah. Just do that.
1: This text says, if everyone is invited except for you, I'm sorry. There's probably a reason. I would want to know. This one says, do not confront them as a group. Pick the one coworker you're closest with and just ask her or him privately. Say, hey, be honest. Is there a reason I'm never invited? This one says, maybe, Tasha, they genuinely think you don't want to go. Okay.
0: Yeah, that's what I'm wondering. Too. I mean, maybe. Like, I've probably passed judgment on someone and been like, oh, they probably wouldn't want to do this, and then find out they really do.
1: Yeah. Another one says, this is why I just keep my coworkers as coworkers. I'm friendly. I'll eat lunch with you. But after 5, I have a whole different life. That's probably smart.
0: I'm not opposed to that. You know, I worked in radio before. Lauren was my co-host, and we are obviously married. And I will tell you, the assumption is that my co-host and I did sports radio was like, oh, don't you guys want to hang out all the time? And it's like, no. In fact, sometimes it was the opposite, where it was like, I needed, if I'm working with someone and we were doing a show together,
1: I need a break from that person.
0: I don't want to see you on Friday night. Like, not at all, because we just worked together and talked the whole time, you know?
1: I like this one. It says, I was Tasha once. Turns out they thought I was always busy because I have kids and most of them don't. I finally said, you guys know I can get a babysitter, right? After that, I started getting invited.
0: Okay, I will say that's a fair assumption. A lot of people don't invite people with kids. And there's two reasons. One, they think you're going to bring your kids. And a lot of people don't want to hang out with a bunch of little kids around. And two, they just assume you're busy and you have a bunch of parenting stuff to do. But you're right. As someone that has two kids, I still like to hang out and do fun stuff without my kids.
1: Again, I like to be invited, but I don't really want to go.
0: You're the worst person.
1: I know.
0: That's the worst. Like, where you're like, invite me. I'm definitely going to find a reason to not go, but invite me again. It's Joey and Lauren.
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5: Here's your B94 forecast. Sunshine mixed with clouds at times, today with a slight chance for storms. High of 77. Slight chance of thunderstorms, tonight lows dip down to about 55, partly cloudy skies with fog and spots. Cloudy skies expected with fog early tomorrow, chance for showers, daytime highs approaching 75. From the Weatherology Weather Lab, I'm meteorologist Jennifer Wojcicki on B94. Currently, it's 55 degrees.
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7: 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We will answer some of those coming up next right here on Joey and Lauren.
8: No, no, we're not needy. We just like it when you pay attention to us. That's why we play your favorite songs. 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

0: It's Joey and Lauren. It is Would You Rather time. We answer your Would You Rather questions that you text in to 68719.
1: Would you rather accidentally send your mom a text complaining about her?
0: Okay.
1: Or accidentally send your entire family screenshots of all of your recent Google search histories?
0: Wow, that's very specific.
1: That's what it says. I mean, Google search histories. I'm not going to send it. Hang on. Is it my mom or your mom?
0: Your mom can handle anything.
1: Yes.
0: My mom can't handle a single thing. And I love my mom. But my mom, my mom's a feeler, okay?
1: Yeah.
0: My mom likes to be liked. So I think if it came out like me criticizing my mom got that, it would ruin her day. It'd probably ruin her week. I don't want to do that to her. So I'll go.
1: The Google searches?
0: I'll go the Google. Yeah. I'll just look
1: at. Yeah. What you've been searching lately. Now, my ChatGPT. Over my dead body. Nobody's seen my ChatGPT.
0: Okay.
1: All the random stuff I ask it.
0: A hat, flag football, teacher meet and greet for our school, denim jacket with fur for men. Does Swiss cheese come from Swiss cows?
1: Oh, yeah, we Googled that on the show.
0: Nike golf shoes, Google flights.
1: Yeah, nothing embarrassing.
0: Yeah, no, nothing. So I'm good with that.
1: Nothing embarrassing.
0: That's fine with
1: me. Yeah, you know, I think I'd probably do that too. But just for argument's sake, my mom, I think if I was complaining about her and I sent it to her.
0: She'd be like, yeah, you're right.
1: I think it would start a little bit of an argument. She'd be like, well, you suck.
0: Oh, okay, yeah, your mom could throw it back.
1: We'd probably fight. Pause. My mom could throw it back. That was good.
0: Yeah.
1: Oh, yeah. Your mom could throw it back.
0: Flip it down and reverse it.
1: Okay. This text says, would you rather find out all your friends have a group chat without you or be accidentally added to it and then you see the last 6 months of messages?
0: Just finding out they have a chat without me would hurt.
1: That would be kind of sad.
0: This is going to be kind of niche. But any golfers out there have probably heard of the app 18 Birdies. And basically, it's a way to keep track of your golf scores on your phone. And it's great. But it sends notifications when your friends, if you're friends with someone on the app when they're golfing. I can't tell you how many times two of my friends, I get a notification at the same time they're golfing together. And I'm like, what the bleep is going on?
1: Do you ever say anything or is that really silly?
0: I said it one time and they were like, oh, haha. And it keeps happening. It keeps happening, and my friends are golfing without me.
1: That you get notifications.
0: And listen, I'm not a good golfer, but I'm a great time. And I know I'm. And maybe during the week they don't want to golf with me because I'm too much. I'm too much of a good time. You know what I mean? Maybe like you're a Saturday afternoon golfer. You're not a Tuesday golfer.
1: This text says, "Would you rather be an okay spouse but an incredible parent?
0: Oh, wow.
1: Or you are an incredible spouse and just a mediocre parent?"
0: I am not a believer in my opinion, spouse comes before kids, and that's going to be a hot topic. Some people are going to say, well, kids are your blood and you created them and all that stuff. But I do think my mom used to say this to me because I would always say this. I'd be like, who do you love more, me or dad? And she'd be like, dad. And she would say it like in a half a second. And I always was like, okay. So like, I love you more than I love my kids, but just to like, wave the white flag and be like, I'll be an okay parent.
1: See, this is tough, but sorry, not sorry. I think I'd rather be an amazing parent and just kind of a deadbeat spouse. And I know that sounds terrible, but I'm like, these kids we are

0: raising to be humans in this world.
1: I understand that. I understand that.
0: To have responsibilities, to be fully functioning adults. And if we're just mailing it in,
2: I know, but
0: being terrible parents, that could affect the trajectory of their entire lives. You're an adult.
2: Okay,
0: so
2: you know what?
0: So I just mope around all day.
1: Listen, hold on a second. You're a child of divorce. You know how rough divorce is. You know why there's probably plenty of divorces happen? Because the kids become the world. You don't go on dates anymore. You don't check out how each other's are doing. You're not intimate anymore. So then you become co-parents that live in the same house. And then guess what? The kids are gone on summer camp and you look at each other and you're like, I don't even know you anymore.
0: That sounded very specific.
1: But it's
0: very
1: true.
0: Personal.
1: Like, it's just, I just, like, date your spouse. If you're married and you can't remember the last time you went on a date, go on a date. I'll babysit your kids. Okay, I won't, but, you know, find someone that will. I'm just saying. So, if, guess what hurts more than being kind of an average parent is getting divorced because you just cared about being a parent so much, you didn't care about being a spouse, and now they got every other weekend in a McDonald's parking lot.
0: So, basically, you
1: got
0: to figure out both. Yeah. You got to figure out both.
1: But my mom would tell me all the time. She's like, no, I love dad more than you. And I was like, okay.
0: My favorite thing to do, by the way, this is just a side topic, and I agree with you, is my favorite thing to do is to gross out the kids by smooching, like, in the kitchen. I'll be like, ooh, I'm going to go kiss dad. And they're like, ew. And then I make them. It's the best.
1: This segment has included me talking about your mom throwing it back and you talking about kissing daddies. I don't like how any of this is going. And that is Would You Rather Wednesday. It's Joey and Lauren.
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1: News. I'm Sue Gossman. The U.S. and Canada have reached a last-minute deal to delay 50% U.S. tariffs on Canadian imports. President Trump making the announcement. They've been put on hold for 3 days to try to finalize a plan. Republican Congressman Byron Donalds, the winner of Florida's gubernatorial primary. Donalds thanking his supporters in Orlando.
2: Tonight, because of your sweat, because of your hard work,

0: We have won a massive victory.
1: Former Congressman David Jolly, who used to be a Republican, won the Democratic nomination. The two candidates will face off in November to replace outgoing Florida Governor Ron DeSantis. And a mixed bag for Democratic socialists in the Sunshine State. Angie Dickinson winning the Democratic Senate primary. But Representatives Debbie Wasserman Schultz and Jared Moskowitz fended off challenges. 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
2: From the Laurel Media Newsroom, I'm Johnny Marks. St. Mary's City Council met on Monday, and during the council meeting, City Councilman Shane Schneider gave an update on the summer activities at the St. Mary's Community Pool.
3: And even with the late start to the season and kind of scrambling to get staff, we were still able to have a very successful season. For this year, we were able to host three night swim events, July 19th, July 26th, and August 9th. We had 132 total participants on the first one, which was a red, white, blue theme. The Christmas in July one on July 26th, we had 159 total participants. And August 9th was the glow night swim. We actually had over 306 total people come to that one. I would also like to thank all of our lifeguard staff, pool staff, and our maintenance team for a very successful.
2: State Representative Martin Kowser this week announced that 15 school entities in the region will receive more than $1.9 million in school safety and mental health grants through the Pennsylvania Commission on Crime and Delinquency. Among those school districts receiving grants will be Cameron County School District, Bradford Area School District, Countersport School District, and the Gailton School District. The funding is designed to help schools strengthen physical security, address safety concerns, and provide behavioral health support for students and for staff. PennDOT announced it will be providing maintenance work, including line painting, on Taft Road between Challingsworth Road and Windfall Road, and on Glen Hazel Road. Pipe replacement and cleaning projects are underway on the Quihanna Highway. Flaggers of the roadway will be providing traffic control during daylight hours. And the Elk County Cruisers Car Show will be part of the American Spirit Aviation Festival. That's planned for Saturday. That's the latest from the Laurel Media Newsroom.
4: Here's your B94 forecast. Sunshine mixed with clouds at times, today with a slight chance for storms. High of 77. Slight chance of thunderstorms, tonight lows dip down to about 55, partly cloudy skies with fog and spots. Cloudy skies expected with fog early tomorrow, chance for showers, daytime highs approaching 75. From the Weatherology Weather Lab, I'm meteorologist Jennifer Wojcicki on B94. Currently, it's 55 degrees.
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6: Here we go. Good morning. Lauren has phrases you should not use in the office, correct? You found this. They said don't be using this in the corporate world.
7: Phrases you should avoid at work. You ready for some
6: of
7: them?
6: You have any of them?
7: Think outside the box.
6: Oh, yeah. Like, dude, I'm not even in a box.
7: It says it's a cliche urge to have your coworkers think creatively, but people say it's overused. It doesn't carry anything anymore.
6: No, it's not. And it feels a little offensive. Like, oh, that's right. I've just not been thinking.
7: Yeah.
6: My bad.
7: Another one is leverage. They said it was originally used to describe the strategic use of resources. People don't like it. They're saying it's a catch-all term that literally doesn't specify anything. Circle back. Let's circle back.
6: Circle back or check in. Wanted to check in with you. What don't you wish we could be honest in emails and be like, hey, I'm getting nervous because you haven't responded. Yeah. That's what it needs to say. But we go, just wanted to check in and be like, no, you're stressing me out.
7: It's like, dude, respond to me.
6: Yeah, respond. Gotta circle back. I'm nervous. All right, trending stories are next.
7: The Brat Diet, B-R-A-T, might be going away. People say it's not any good. Next, right here on Joey and Lauren.
8: 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This is B94.

0: Drop dead. It's Joey and Lauren. It's Trending Stories. It's Lauren. What's going on? What's trending?
1: The Brat Diet might be being debunked. Now, the Brat Diet is when you're feeling pretty sick,
0: yeah,
1: right?
0: Bread, rice, yeah. Applesauce, toast.
1: No, bananas, rice, applesauce,
0: bananas,
1: toast.
0: Bananas, rice, yeah. So if you're, this is if you've been like throwing up.
1: Yep, diarrhea, nausea.
0: Yeah. Bananas, vomit. Rice, applesauce, toast. I've been doing that for my life.
1: Experts now say, despite being named one of the best diets, because people also would do this diet, they also said that they no longer recommend it for children because it's too restrictive. They say it lacks essential nutrients like protein, fiber, calcium, and vitamin B12. It says, this diet should never be continued for more than 24 hours after the first episode of diarrhea.
0: Okay, so still use it for diarrhea.
1: Yes, but they said only in the first 24 hours.
0: What if you have diarrhea for more than 24 hours, typically?
1: Asking for a friend.
0: Asking for a middle-aged man.
1: Don't do the Brat Diet.
0: What if you have diarrhea 3 times a week?
1: They said brothy soups, oatmeal, saltine crackers.
0: Man, if I have diarrhea, I'm not eating brothy soups. I'm making my own brothy
1: Certainly not
0: soup.
1: A spice.
0: Sorry.
1: Disgusting. they also said boiled potatoes are equally digestible alternatives. Sick.
0: I do love a good piece of toast after being nauseous. But don't you hate that feeling when you've been so nauseous you're worried about eating anything? Because you're like, how's this going to be coming
1: up? Yeah, well, you just need something in your belly. Yeah. But I'm so worried. So if I have been throwing up or diarrhea or whatever, I am so nervous to eat my first meal.
0: I know.
1: I'm like, I don't know if I should do this. I don't want to taste it
0: again. And by the way,
1: later.
0: An update, people have actually come up to me and asked, Joey, are you still?

0: You still get nauseous thinking about the sub shop that gave you food poisoning. Yes, my favorite sub sandwich place. I don't think I'll ever eat there again in my life, which is so sad.
1: Cristiano Ronaldo and Georgina Rodriguez, his longtime girlfriend and fiance and mother of his children, they finally got married. But they did an intimate wedding in their living room with their 5 kids. That's so they sweet. Just got married in their living room. This is what they said. We chose to get married in the living room of our house where we have breakfast, lunch, dinner, where we live the reality of our lives. In 30 years' time, I want the children to think something wonderful happened at this table, the wedding vows of our parents. Very sweet, but also they probably live in...
2: Their living room is the size of a small town, okay?
1: Their living room's probably the size of a 5-star resort.
2: This isn't that nice, lightly colored wood round table we all grew up with in the 90s. This is probably gold-plated marble, and the servants were probably there giving out all the breakfast.
1: But what's sweet, though, is... They could have absolutely had this lavish...
2: Yeah, oh, I'm sure.
1: Multi-million dollar wedding.
2: And they just,
1: rented an island. Like, they could have done all of that, but just to get married in their living room,
2: So they've had
1: really
2: 5
1: sweet.
2: Kids, and they weren't married yet. Do you think they did a prenup, I imagine?
1: They've been together forever.
2: I know, but still.
1: I don't know. Maybe.
2: Why do you think they didn't get married forever? Probably because he's like, you
1: really
2: know what, let's I mean, he's worth $1 trillion, probably. Yeah.
1: Do you think this guy is the dad of the year... Or a terrible pilot. So he's a pilot for Delta, and he got special permission. I listened to the air traffic control. He got special permission to fly the aircraft at lower altitude as they were taking off because he wanted to fly over his kids that were swimming in the pool so they could see Dad.
2: Call me Ebenezer Scrooge, but bah humbug, man. I don't need your personal little favors. Like, it's one thing. I've seen the videos of, like, someone's on a flight, and they're like, I'd like to let you all know that my daughter is my co-pilot today. Oh, that's sweet. Or hey, so-and-so, this is their 10,000th flight. Everyone give them a round of applause. That's fine. Hey, listen, my kids are down there swimming. I would like to take a delay, just go a little low.
1: One of my favorite comments is, I was reading, where did it go? Someone said, texting Dad from the pool, now do the barrel roll
2: I know
1: it's you.
2: Yeah, also, like, talk about setting expectation for your kids. Like, hey, is Dad going to, you know, take 250 passengers and fly by us again? Because I'd really like to say hello.
1: Okay, but here's the thing. If I could just give him a little bit of credit, if you listen to the air traffic control, he gets special permission. He's already going right over there. It's part of the route. It's not like he's taking a detour. It is directly in the route. What he's saying is instead of cruising higher, faster.
2: Yeah, I know, I get
1: he
2: it.
1: Takes like a slower cruise upward, so he's lower at the point where he goes over the house.
2: I'm just, if I am traveling for work, I can't imagine texting my wife and be like, sorry,
1: you
2: just
1: certainly
2: a little
1: don't
2: bit.
1: Tell the passengers.
2: Yeah, you can't just play that off like, oh, they'll just all think it's great.
1: And those are some of your trending stories.
2: It's Joey and Lauren.
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4: Here's your B94 forecast. Sunshine mixed with clouds at times, today with a slight chance for storms. Highs level off around 77, slight chance of thunderstorms, with fog in spots tonight, lows level off around 55, partly cloudy. Cloudy skies with fog in spots early tomorrow, chance for showers, daytime highs approaching 75. From the Weatherology Weather Lab, I'm meteorologist Jennifer Wojcicki on B94. Currently 56.
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0: It's Joey and Lauren, and all sports parents will probably get a kick out of this. We are just launching into the sports parent world, right? We're just getting the handle of it, and one thing I've learned is there's a lot of group chats.
1: I know, I got one, it was like a couple nights ago, and I was like, wait, which coach is this? Which team, which kid, which coach? Because, like, we're getting the communications, but we haven't totally jumped into all the practices, but we're getting all the texts about practice here, practice there for this and this. I'm like, wait. Which kid? Oh, wait, which sport? Two kids, two different sports.
0: And it's one of those things, like, I'm not going to add a lot of these numbers. Like, I'm not going to be like, Brady's mom, you know, because then, like, so it's like, it's going to be a bunch of unknown numbers. I'll put the coach and I'll save the coach as a contact, but a lot of other people, I'm like, I don't know. And so I don't know what parent's saying what.
1: That's a good point.
0: Also, a lot of times people accidentally get added to parent sports groups. And guess what? A guy got added to a soccer mom group chat. And he decided to pull a prank, and oh my gosh, let me read this text. So it starts off very simple, which is one time is practice. So the coach said, hope everyone is doing well. Coach Juan would like to meet with the parents towards the end of practice around 8:20. All these people, okay. The guy screenshotted it and just said, my kid is the best on the team, just saying.
1: Oh no.
0: Yeah.
1: No, he didn't.
0: Someone responded, why is this, what is this comment about? Good for him. So why is he playing for the village? So I think they basically said, if he's the best player on the team, why is he playing? Because maybe it's like a rec league.
1: Oh my gosh.
0: I think when he's older, he'll realize what a great influence his talent was on the other kids. It's very noble, actually, considering he's been scouted. And all these parents.
1: What
0: all
1: are
0: these
1: they
0: parents,
1: saying?
0: Oh, well, I can't even read some of the text, right? I don't know what's wrong with these people making these kind of comments. Who the bleep are you? You better be there at practice. Let's talk about this. I hope the person sending this is going to be at the parents' meeting. It's crazy. So he just goes on and on.
1: My gosh. What's so funny is you want your kids to have great sportsmanship, right?
0: Yeah.
1: And if you're seeing that from a parent,
0: it would infuriate
1: you. No.
0: Can you imagine if we're on two of them. We're on one for soccer, one for football right now. Can you imagine if you got a text from another parent that says, my kid's the best, so we got to figure this out.
1: Like, I'm trying to think what my comeback would be, because I feel like I wouldn't be able to not say something. I'd probably be like, wow. Great for you.
0: Wait, it gets worse. So this guy, who again is not a parent in the soccer group, but accidentally got added, says participation trophies are for wimpy kids.
1: No, he did not.
0: Wait, it gets worse. He goes, by the way, the snacks suck lately.
1: So do these moms or parents ever find out that he's not even in the group?
0: You know, the fact that you have the audacity to say that your child is the best makes us all ticked off. You think your child is so good, then sign him up for club. And if you think the snacks have been sucking, bring your own dang snacks. You know, and there's just cussing. I have contacted Coach Juan, and he will be addressing the issue during the meeting tonight. So here's what's funny. Coach Juan has to look at this number and be like, I don't know this number. And then in the parent meeting, it's going to be like, I don't know who it is.
1: Oh,
0: but you guys got to stop this.
1: Well, and Coach Juan is probably like, I'm volunteering.
0: Probably.
1: I'm not getting paid for this crap. That's
0: Can you
1: wild.
0: Imagine? And what's crazy is,
1: what's the end? Do they find out that he's not
0: real?
1: I mean, now if it's gone viral.
0: The last text is, I have contacted Coach Juan. He will be addressing the issue tonight. I mean, this dude's probably in college, and he's like, let me say that my kid's the best and the snacks suck. Which, honestly, maybe there's someone out there that's gone through this in real life that's like, no, we have parents that go, my kid's the best.
1: I would have responded and said, okay, great. Which one's your kid? Just so I can be prepared to witness the best.
0: I would have responded, the best one. You'll know.
1: You'll know.
0: Joey and Lauren.
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10: Here's your B94 forecast. Sunshine mixed with clouds at times, today with a slight chance for storms. Highs level off around 77, slight chance of thunderstorms, with fog in spots tonight. Lows level off around 55, partly cloudy. Cloudy skies with fog in spots early tomorrow, chance for showers. Daytime highs approaching 75. From the Weatherology Weather Lab, I'm meteorologist Jennifer Wojcicki on B94. Currently 56.
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0: It's Joey and Lauren. It's Makeup or Breakup. So Jessica went out with Mac. And sorry, I have to say it. I'm not a Mac. I'm a Peterbilt.
1: Oh, my gosh.
0: Shout out to Cars.
1: Tell me you have young kids at home without telling me you have young kids at home.
0: Wouldn't that be great if Jessica, like, said that? She's
1: no,
0: like, Mac,
1: she,
0: like the truck from
1: Did you call
0: Cars?
1: Him Big Mac? Oh, my gosh, because oh, I swear, I bet
0: point.
1: He gets that a lot.
0: Jessica, did you say Big Mac, or did you do any, like, weird nicknames? Mac Attack, Return of the Mac, McDonald's, anything like that?
2: No, I didn't. I really should have, though. Some of those are pretty good.
0: I don't know.
1: Those are good, Joey. Right off the top?
0: I know. Well, I was golfing with a guy named Billy, and I realized I dropped a couple of Billy the Kids, and I'm like, oh, my gosh, about halfway through, I'm like, he probably hates me. Because I didn't know him. He was a stranger. Yeah. And I'm like, hey, Billy the Kid. And I'm like, oh, yeah, that probably gets annoying. Anyway.
1: Yeah, don't do that. Don't
0: yeah,
1: do that.
0: So give us the recap with you and Mac, Jessica. I almost wanted to call you Jess now that we're on nicknames. But, yeah, give us the rundown.
2: So I met up with Mac for a date. We went out to dinner, and I thought we had a great time. He's really cute and fun. He's like, I don't know, he's got this like swagger or something about him that just like really draws me in. And I don't know. I thought it went great. We went to dinner, went for a little bit of a walk afterwards, and I thought it was great. So I'm confused about what went wrong.
1: Okay. So dinner, walk, there's chemistry. Did you reach out to him right away after the date? Did you guys talk about going out again? Like, what's communication been like?
2: No, I shot him a quick text to just let him know I got home, but then I never got a response or anything since then. And I don't want to toot my own horn, but this never happens to me. So
0: okay. Yeah,
2: I'm
0: no,
2: really
0: late,
2: curious
0: girl.
2: About toot. What happened.
0: You can totally toot on this show. So, okay, Jessica, what we'll do is we'll play a song, we'll come back, and we'll call Mac, okay?
2: All right, thanks.
0: All right, perfect. Jessica with us. Mac is coming.

0: breakup or breakup. So Jessica went out with Max. She's like, I'll be honest, this doesn't happen to me.
1: Yeah, I don't normally get ghosted. I normally get communicated with.
0: And she was complimentary of Max. She was like, he's got swagger to him, you know?
1: She said something about him draws her in. She really likes him. They went for dinner and a walk.
0: Yeah.
1: And nothing. So, nothing at all.
0: We've got Max's number. Let's talk to Mac.
2: Hello?
0: Hello, is this Mac?
2: Who's this?
0: Mac, this is Joey and Lauren in the morning radio show.
2: Okay.
0: How are you? Okay, hey.
1: Hey, Mac, what's going on?
2: Not too much. What's going on with you guys?
0: That's probably a bigger question. So on our radio show, we try to help people out with their dating life, and we are under the understanding that you and Jessica went out on a date, and now you don't text her anymore. And so we're trying to figure
2: out.
0: Yeah, Jessica, mm-hmm. The girl you went out with.
2: Mm-hmm.
0: So what happened?
1: She likes you, and she says you have not been talking to her since the date.
2: I mean, honestly, I find her pretty rude.
0: Okay.
2: Yeah. Mm-hmm.
1: What happened?
2: Well, the thing that really set me off was, here we are, date one, and she asked me to get my tattoo removed.
0: She asked you to get a tattoo removed?
2: Yeah.
1: Can you, walk us through how that came up? What did she say? Why?
2: I mean, I've got this tattoo on my ankle. It's tattoo, it's got my mom's name on it. It's a little heart. She saw it, just said, that it's ugly.
1: She said it's ugly. She looked at it and goes,
0: and it's your mom's name?
1: That's an ugly tattoo.
2: Yeah. Said it was ugly, said it looked dated, that I should get it removed.
1: I'm laughing because I'm in disbelief. That's crazy. So
0: imagine telling someone they're people that have tattoos. I know most people I know with tats have a regret or two. Almost everybody I know is this is college or this was whatever, like a spring break. I've heard that, but I've never had someone offer that advice. That tattoo's kind of ugly. Do you regret that one? It's up for the tattooed individual to offer up that I regret this tattoo and I want to get it removed. Not the person looking at it.
1: How did you react, Mac? When she says that's ugly, you should get it removed. What did you say?
2: Honestly, I didn't really know how to react in the moment. I was just this is a tattoo of my mom's name. What?
0: I feel like I would have said, you're ugly. Okay. So we did not know that information. Jessica did not bring that up. Maybe she really thinks it's not that.

0: that big of a deal. Mac, Jessica is actually with us. Yeah,
1: she is.
0: Bring you on, Jessica. Go ahead. Say your piece.
2: Yeah, I'm kind of a blunt person, I guess. And I mean, I'm just being honest. And personally, if I had a bad tattoo, I would want someone to tell me.
0: Oh my gosh. Mm-hmm.
3: Yeah, what if that person doesn't think it's a bad tattoo?
2: Well, I mean, it's their business, I guess. But, you know. The whole world seeing it.
0: Jessica, Jessica, I'm sorry. This is his mom's name. This is not like some stupid quote or a picture.
1: It doesn't matter. If he had a Superman logo tattooed on his ankle and you just call it ugly, you should get it removed. That feels invasive, like on the first date, no?
0: It feels very invasive, but especially, if it was something crazy, you could be like, oh, that's a choice, but not a mom's name.
2: Well, I mean, I would hope that he would want to, like, do justice to his mom and have, like, a beautiful tattoo of her name instead of, like, something that just looks trashy.
0: I can't believe this is happening right now. Mac?
3: I mean, what is there to say? Like, this is, like, no.
0: Yeah,
3: like,
1: this is why I didn't reach out.
0: All right, Jessica.
1: Whoa. I want to see the tattoo now.
0: I have a unicorn on my back, but I'm not going to show Jessica because she's a little judgy. It's Joey and Lauren.
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0: is approaching 75. From the Weatherology Weather Lab, I'm meteorologist Jennifer Wojcicki on B94. Currently 56.
1: Okay, favorite time of the day. We get the bad joke from Lauren. She's grabbing the joke book as we speak. Here we go.
2: Somebody gifted me this joke book, and it has been very helpful. Ready?
1: Ready.
2: Why did the lettuce cross the road?
1: Why did the lettuce cross the road?
2: Because it was green.
1: And it had diarrhea from lettuce.
2: No, the light was green.
1: I got you.
2: Yeah, okay.
1: All right. Stop using the laugh emoji when you think something is funny in your text message. Lauren is going to tell us why next on Joey and Lauren.
3: We keep topping ourselves with every song. This next one is better than the last one. You know, like your iPhone. Today's best music, B94.

0: emoji, get rid of it. It's out. Kids are now saying the laughing emoji is no longer for laughing. They use a different emoji, which, let me just say, I am grateful that kids are using some emojis, because for a while it was cringe to use an emoji.
1: Yeah, for a while it was like, no, unk, you better not use an emoji. That's so cringe.
0: So now emojis to be used in laughing situations.
1: Okay, so when you think something's funny, I normally do that. With the two tears.
0: I've seen the laughing with the tears. I've seen the sideways laughing with the tears. I've seen the full streams of tears, which could be used as I'm sad or I'm laughing like crazy. Yeah. And then I've also seen the skeleton emoji, like I'm dead.
1: So I'll be honest. I started using the skeleton emoji every once in a while because I do feel like it's going to hit. And I'm like, oh, man, I'm dead. That's so funny.
0: No, get rid of those. Now, in place of that, for laughter to show on a text, to show laughter, you use the dolphin emoji. Because the dolphin emoji, dolphins have that, they have that kind of like,
1: no way,
0: that sound.
1: No.
0: Hold on, kids, something's hilarious. They're using dolphin emojis.
1: Because you'll read it and you'll be like, oh, that's great.
0: It's more of like if you have an inside joke or like chaotic laughter, like over the top, something's like super, super funny, you're going to put a bunch of dolphin emojis on there because it's supposed to mimic the laughter that sounds like a dolphin. So if you said something hilarious, say something funny.
1: Hold on. Okay. By the way, that's a hard thing to do. I try to be funny, but it's like just to do it on command. It's a little rough.
0: You get paid to be funny.
1: All right. So let me hear your dolphin one more time.
0: Okay.
1: That's good. I don't know if I've ever heard a dolphin in real life.
0: Hang on. Like, let me give it more.
1: That was a dolphin.
0: Was that a dolphin?
1: I was like freaking SeaWorld just moments ago. All right. Let me try my dolphin here.
0: Okay. Please do. Oh, that's good.
1: That's a dolphin.
0: That was good.
1: What other sea creatures can you do? Can you do a seal? Or a sea lion?
0: Wait, is that a sea lion?
1: Yeah. Sea lions clap, yeah.
0: No. Sea lions do?
1: Yeah, I think so. Seals are big. And seals have the tusks.
0: No, that's a walrus.
1: Then what's that like when you go to like a pier and they're all sitting on a log?
0: A sea lion.
1: Yeah, they go, Yeah, for sure. I think so.
0: Oh, this is the dumbest show ever.
1: If you want to laugh at something stupid, do you do a or
0: maybe?
1: Like, what other animals should we use? Because there's other, like, what about like a monkey? Like, ha!
0: So my thought process on all this with the dolphin emoji is, who's the person that's actually putting dolphin emojis out there in use of a dolphin? People think you're laughing at them.
1: That's a great point. Like, you better not have serious news about a dolphin. Like, hey, you remember our pet dolphin, Dolphy?
0: No.
1: Dolphy died.
0: No, what about Grandma died? But Grandma loved dolphins. I just want to let you know, Grandma's no longer with us. Dolphin, dolphin, dolphin.
1: And then the 12-year-old in the group chat goes, wow, my family's insensitive. They're laughing at Grandma.
0: Or if you know Grandma died, you put the skeleton emoji because you're like, she's dead. And people are like, wow, you think it's so funny? You're dead.
1: Yeah, Gen Z's just like, everyone's laughing at my grandma who loved dolphins, but they're just
0: laughing at it. Maybe you should just be done using emojis.
1: It's Joey and Lauren.
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0: Joey and Lauren. And you got to stop using my favorite emoji. I'll never do it. I don't care. I don't care about what the kids are doing. I don't care if I'm not supposed to do it anymore. But the laugh cry emoji, Lauren is saying, is done. And now there's a new emoji to use when something is funny.
1: Yes, the laugh cry

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1: Fox News, I'm CJ Papa. Congressman Byron Donalds is just one victory away from becoming the first black governor in Florida. Fox's Madeline Rivera.
2: The longtime Trump ally benefited from the president's endorsement, beating several other candidates, including Florida Lieutenant Governor Jay Collins. Florida Governor Ron DeSantis, whose term limited, stayed out of the primary.
1: He takes on Democrat David Jolly this fall. Democratic socialists in the Sunshine State celebrating the stunning victory of Representative Angie Nixon over Trump impeachment witness Alex Vindman in the Senate primary. She challenges U.S. Senator Ashley Moody in November. In Alaska, incumbent Senator Dan S. Sullivan and Democrat Mary Petola, former Representative Vance. Officials still tallying up the ballots since the top four move on to the November midterms. 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
3: From the Laurel Media Newsroom, I'm Johnny Marks. St. Mary's City Council met on Monday, and during the council meeting, City Councilman Shane Schneider gave an update on the summer activities at the St. Mary's Community Pool.
4: And even with the late start to the season and kind of scrambling to get staff, we were still able to have a very successful season. For this year, we were able to host three night swim events, July 19th, July 26th, and August 9th. We had 132 total participants on the first one, which was a red, white, blue theme. The Christmas in July one on July 26th, we had 159 total participants. And August 9th was the glow night swim. We actually had over 306 total people come to that one. I would also like to thank all of our lifeguard staff, pool staff, and our maintenance team for a very successful.
3: State Representative Martin Kowser this week announced that 15 school entities in the region will receive more than $1.9 million in school safety and mental health grants through the Pennsylvania Commission on Crime and Delinquency. Among those school districts receiving grants will be Cameron County School District, Bradford Area School District, Countersport School District, and the Gailton School District. The funding is designed to help schools strengthen physical security, address safety concerns, and provide behavioral health support for students and for staff. PennDOT announced it will be providing maintenance work, including line painting, on Taft Road between Challingsworth Road and Windfall Road, and on Glen Hazel Road. Pipe replacement and cleaning projects are underway on the Quihanna Highway. Flaggers of the roadway will be providing traffic control during daylight hours. And the Elk County Cruisers Car Show will be part of the American Spirit Aviation Festival. That's planned for Saturday. That's the latest from the Laurel Media Newsroom.
5: Here's your B94 forecast. Sunshine mixed with clouds at times, today with a slight chance for storms. Highs level off around 77. Slight chance of thunderstorms with fog and spots tonight. Lows level off around 55, partly cloudy. Cloudy skies with fog and spots early tomorrow. Chance for showers. Daytime high is approaching 75. From the Weatherology Weather Lab, I'm meteorologist Jennifer Wojcicki on B94. Currently 56.
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7: All right, let's go. Joey and Lauren hanging out with you. Thank you for spending time with us. I am in a better mood now that I just feel like everywhere I turn, there's football games on. I mean, I'm enjoying my life.
8: Oh, heck yeah. Our kid the other day told me what he wants to be for Halloween already.
7: Oh, I was wondering. Our kids love Halloween for whatever reason. Love it.
8: Mostly one of our kids. It's very weird. I'm like, he is obsessed.
7: What does he want to be?
8: He wants to be an M&M.
7: An M&M?
8: I was like, M&M, like the rapper, which you're four, so I don't think
7: his
8: you know.
7: Palms
8: who.
7: Are sweaty, yeah. Knees weak, arms. Dude, I would love a couple of Marshall Mathers running around the neighborhood.
8: I was like, wait a minute, are you? And then I realized he was like, no, the red one. I was like, oh, the like an M&M.
7: An M&M.
8: Okay. But he does change his mind almost every other day. And then he'll be like, I want to be carpet.
7: Here's what's okay. That's
8: I want to be a lamp.
7: No, we should play up the M&M thing because that's an easy costume. That's red pants, a red little turtleneck. Mm-hmm.

0: We can all do it.
1: Mm-hmm. I want to be the yellow one.
2: You are?
1: The yellow one. Yeah.
2: Is he the dumb one?
0: Yes, I am the dumb yellow M&M.
2: Why do they sexualize the green one, though? Have you noticed she's got the little high heels on and a little lipstick?
0: Trust me, I've noticed. When I was young, I was like, this feels awkward.
2: She's so beautiful.
0: Why am I turned on by an M&M? All right.
2: Oh, my gosh.
0: I feel awkward. We're going to play Listener vs. Lauren next on Joey and Lauren.
3: 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Today's best music plays on B94.

0: Lauren, let's play listener versus Lauren today. Parker going against Lauren. What's going on, Parker? How we doing?
1: Good.
0: Good. You ready to take down Lauren in trivia?
1: Yeah.
0: Yeah, I thought so. We got Parker and Dad TJ on the phone.
2: Good luck.
0: So Lauren is going to leave the studio right now. Here's how it works. I got three questions for you, and then we'll bring Lauren back in and see who does better. Here we go. Question number one. In the movie Finding Nemo, what kind of fish is Nemo?
1: Clownfish.
0: There we go. Yep, Nemo, the clownfish. Question number two. This one's a tough one. What part of the human body contains the smallest bones?
1: Ear.
0: And you are correct. Way to go, Parker. Question number three, Parker. What company created the PlayStation?
1: Sony.
0: There it is. Very impressive.

0: impressive. Wow. Especially the ear. I did not think you were going to get the ear. All right. We'll bring Lauren back in right now. Stay on the line. Don't give away any hints. Fantastic performance.
1: That
0: here
1: was
0: we
1: so
0: go.
1: Fast.
0: Yeah. Well, Parker, what grade are you
1: crazy
0: in?
1: Crazy fast.
2: Fifth
0: grade. Genius. Super genius. Kid's going to go somewhere.
1: Shoot.
0: All right.
1: That's
0: question
1: awesome.
0: Number one, Lauren, in the movie Finding Nemo, what kind of fish is Nemo?
1: A clownfish.
0: And that is correct. Question number two, what part of the human body contains the smallest bones?
1: Your fingers.
0: Close. Not really. Your teeth.
1: Your teeth are bones,
0: I mean the
1: teeth,
0: yeah. All right, question number three. What company created the PlayStation?
1: Sony.
0: Okay, you got that one. All right, let's go to
3: question. Why do you say it like that? You got that one.
0: I'm just saying. All right, Parker, tell Lauren what part of the human body contains the smallest bones. Parker got this.
2: The ear.
0: How about the ear? Shout out to
1: the ear. I thought, okay, moving forward, I thought maybe it was toes. I didn't think about the ear.
0: Yeah. Yeah, so like if you ever need to get out of work, just be like, oh, I fractured my ear bone. Sorry, guys. All right, Parker, you go 3 for 3, which means we're going to hook you up, all right?
1: Nice job.
0: Now you can brag to all your classmates that you are the smartest fifth grader
1: That's
0: around.
1: Right.
0: Are you smarter than fifth grader? Lauren is not.
1: I am not.
0: We learned that. It's Joey and Lauren.
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1: Here's your B94 forecast. Sunshine mixed with clouds at times, today with a slight chance for storms. Highs level off around 77, slight chance of thunderstorms with fog and spots tonight. Lows level off around 55, partly cloudy. Cloudy skies with fog and spots early tomorrow, chance for showers. Daytime highs approaching 75. From the Weatherology Weather Lab, I'm meteorologist Jennifer Wojcicki on B94. Currently 56.
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0: It's Joey and Lauren. I'm trying to repent. All right. I'm trying to change. I'm trying to turn a new leaf. I've been critical of Disney adults, and I just want to say I'm sorry, and I'm going to recap some of the upcoming massive Disney movies, and we're going to play a game called Like It, Love It, Hate It.
1: Okay.
0: So, Disney adults, be ready. I know you're going to say love it to all these things.

0: know, because I've seen some of the list.
1: Yeah, have you seen some of these new releases?
0: I haven't seen all of them. It was hot.
1: There's a lot of stuff.
0: A lot of bombshells.
1: And I'll be honest, there's movies that I forgot still existed, and I didn't even realize they were going to come out with a third one. So I guess Disney does their big convention where they reveal all these things, and people cry and film themselves crying in a movie theater saying, oh, my gosh, I can't believe this is happening. But I'm going to put Lauren to the test. We're going to play Like It, Love It, Hate It with some of these things, okay?
0: Okay.
1: So.
0: I'm here for it.
1: New Disney movies and shows coming out. Tell me if you like it, you love it, or you hate it. Frozen 3. There will be a Frozen 3.
0: I hate it.
1: I hate it as well,
0: No commentary
1: actually.
0: Needed.
1: I think I hate it as well.
0: I never saw Frozen 2. I just find, maybe it's because I'm a boy mom and our kids don't really care about Frozen, but I just feel like it's run its course. Do we need a third one? I don't know. Maybe I'm bah humbug, but no thanks.
1: Okay, so you're going to hate it on that one?
0: Hate it.
1: Again, like
0: don't
1: it, love
0: care.
1: It, hate it. Incredibles 3.
0: I hate it.
1: Oh, really?
0: I hate it. I told him, this surprised you. Stop
1: hate
0: making
1: it?
0: Movies years and
1: but
0: years and years and years later.
1: So my only advice is this. I wouldn't make it like everyone's old now. I would actually just make another one and they're all the same ages. Like, I don't think it's fun if, like,
0: okay.
1: Jack's, like, 27 and in college.
0: It's kind of like Toy Story. I mean, the toys don't age.
1: But it's not
0: They have new owners and stuff.
1: I know,
0: because their kids get big.
1: I'm going to put Like It for Incredibles 3. Definitely not hate it.
0: I've never seen the second one.
1: Okay, here we go. Coco 2.
0: Okay, so I'm really struggling with this one. I love Coco. It's my favorite, I think, of all time. It is one of, it's the best. It's the best Disney movie, Pixar, whatever. I love it. I am so scared it's going to suck because the first one is so good. But taking away my fears, taking away my worries and anxieties, I'm going to say I love it because I have high hopes that it will be good. But Miguel's going to be older now.
1: So this is what it is. Miguel is now a teenager and returns to the land of the dead. Benjamin Bratt is also returning as Ernesto de la Cruz.
0: To seek revenge.
1: Yeah, probably. I hate it because the ending of Coco is
0: so
1: the best.
0: Good.
1: The ending of the Coco movie is the best ending to any Disney movie of all time.
0: So good.
1: When they're playing, when he's playing the guitar and all the family spirits are there, I cry
0: every
1: time.
0: You know what else
1: time.
0: Is a great ending? One of the greatest of all time in a Disney movie? The movie Onward. That ending.
1: That ending is very good.
0: And the brothers. Oh.
1: When
0: okay,
1: he goes,
0: so I'm
1: going to
0: say
1: him.
0: Love it. I'm going to say love it.
1: All right, Zootopia 3. Like it, love it, hate it.
0: Hate it.
1: I think I hate it too.
0: Wait, I just saw the second one.
1: Zootopia 2 is awesome. Don't need a third one.
0: Okay.
1: Don't need a third one.
0: We're on the same.
1: Lilo and Stitch 2. I'm going to go with Like It, I guess, because I don't think I've seen the first one.
0: I hate it, but I don't know why. I hate it.
1: Live action Tangled. Hate it. For me, I hate it.
0: There's a lot of hype for this movie.
1: There's a lot of hype for the movie.
0: A lot of hype. I'm going to say I love it because I'm curious to see what it's going to be like.
1: Okay. Here we go. This is going to be a hot topic.
0: Can I change an answer I gave?
1: Yeah, sure. There's no official score, but
0: I changed my mind. I think Zootopia 3 I'm going to like.
1: Okay.
0: Okay.
1: The Bluey movie. It's
0: love
1: happening,
0: it!
1: The Bluey movie.
0: Love it!
1: No,
0: love it!
1: Hate
0: it. I want
1: it.
0: I want it. I'm
1: going to Here's
0: love
1: why.
0: It.
1: Here's why I hate it. And I know, and we've watched Bluey just like everybody else on planet Earth. The animation is like Minions animation. It's not the regular animation like the cartoon, and I hate that. I like the animation for the cartoon.
0: Yeah,
1: not
0: but the animation change makes it feel more special. It's
1: no,
0: a movie.
1: No, I'm telling you right now, I think Bluey movie's a bad idea. Bluey is the 7-minute episodes, and they're great in 7-minute chunks. I don't even like the long Bluey episode. It's too long. So I hate it. Ice Age Boiling Point.
0: Hate it. What the heck are we doing? You guys, Ice Age
1: is
0: cute. It's funny,
1: I hate
0: but
1: it
0: I'm
1: too.
0: Fatigued.
1: Avengers Doomsday. Robert Downey Jr. will be Dr. Doom. So Robert Downey Jr. is a different Marvel character. He's not Iron Man. He's Dr. Doom.
0: I don't like that.
1: Yeah. I don't like that either. I'm going to go hate it on there. I'm going to give this a like it. X-Men. I'll give it another shot. I think X-Men, they're doing a brand new X-Men.
0: But how many times have we gotten brand new X-Men? Haven't we gotten...
1: Okay, this will change your mind. Adam Driver is going to be in it. Adam Driver.
0: Who's he playing?
1: They won't say yet, but they say he will have a very heavy role.
0: I do like Adam Driver.
1: I'm going to say like it.
0: All right.
1: All right. This is going to shock you. Actually, no, I can't do that. Star Wars Starfighter with Ryan Gosling as the lead.
0: I'm going to love it.
1: Yeah, I knew you were going to love it. I'm going to hate it. Ryan Gosling does not scream Star Wars to me.
0: He's just such a good actor. I'm going to
1: like
0: it.
1: So there you go. Did we like anything? I mean, did you love anything? You loved Bluey. I think that was about it.
0: So I'm realizing right now in this exact moment that I could have used Like It. I didn't know it was an option. I only went Love It or Hate It.
1: Yeah, no, Like It wasn't. Like It was like, yeah, we'll take the kids, but it's like you're not, you know. I want to change my answer. Incredibles 3, I think I love it.

0: Because I'm lady with the glasses. Oh, no, the Incredibles. Like, she's awesome. And it's Joey and Lauren.
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13: Here's your B94 forecast. Sunshine mixed with clouds at times, today with a slight chance for storms. Highs level off around 77. Slight chance of thunderstorms with fog and spots tonight. Lows level off around 55, partly cloudy. Cloudy skies with fog and spots early tomorrow. Chance for showers. Daytime highs approaching 75. From the Weatherology Weather Lab, I'm meteorologist Jennifer Wojcicki on B94. Currently, it's 59 degrees.
0: It's Joey and Lauren, it's Fix My Life. Tasha just realized, all my coworkers hang out without me.
14: And then what do you do? Do you say something? Do you make it a thing? Next on Joey and Lauren.
3: somewhere between work, emails, and errands, we suggest you slip in some of your

0: It's Joey and Lauren. It's Fix My Life. Tasha has got friend problems. And on Fix My Life, we basically solve any of your issues. And we do it with 100% success rate. Every advice we've ever given has been perfect. So, Tasha, boy, this is awkward. Friends, coworker, it's very weird.
1: Well, it's like you discover things about your coworkers, and it kind of breaks your heart a little bit. You don't realize that you've been in the dark about some things. So Tasha's message, I'm going to summarize it, but she says, I found out all of my friends, she says all of my friends from work have been hanging out together. All together, like big group outings. I mean, she listed a whole bunch of things, like they've had barbecues, they've gone out to dinner, a few of them went golfing. Like, there's just a lot of outside of work activities that her friends from work have been doing. She says, all without me. I have not once been invited. However, I consider these people dear friends of mine. Do I say something or get over it? I have noticed that I am the only one who has not been included.
0: First
1: of
0: all,
1: say something or get over it.
0: First of all, it's okay to be like, this sucks. Like, I think sometimes it shouldn't ruin your life. It shouldn't keep you up at night, but it's okay to be like, dang, that hurts. No. I remember years ago, a ton of our coworkers did a fantasy football league together. And I'm like, we love fantasy football. And it was like, nah.
1: Oh, there was a coworker that got married years ago. I don't even think this person works here anymore, but a coworker got married. I knew they were engaged. I knew they were getting married. And then I saw, like, photos or updates, and all of our coworkers were at the wedding. And I was like,
0: Lauren was Tasha. What's nice about where I'm at in my life, I don't really care, and I don't want to go to social events. So,
1: no, but I want to be invited. I don't want to go, but I want to be invited.

0: excited, and that's my toxic trait. I want so badly to be included, but I don't actually want to go.
1: Okay, guess what? Those people will stop getting invited. Because if you end up being a flake, like, I don't know many friends that continue to invite the flake. After they flake out enough, it's just done.
0: Yeah.
1: No, don't say anything, Tasha. This is what you do. It's going to take some humility. You set up something where you invite them. And do that like twice. And then if they still don't invite you for other things, sometimes just people, whatever, they decide they don't want to fit in mm-hmm. or they don't want you to fit in. Mm-hmm. And that's their problem, not your problem.
0: I would wonder this if I'm Tasha. I'd be like, are people just being fake to me at work? Because she says I consider them dear friends. Like, they are close friends of mine at work. We're coworkers, but we're tight. Are they faking that? Like, I would be curious. Like, so why am I not? Or maybe they assume she's busy.
1: I have coworkers that I would consider close friends, and I've never thought about inviting them to anything. And I don't think I'm a jerk. But I have coworkers that we're great friends, and when we're here, it's fun. But, like, socially, I don't really think about, oh, we got to invite so-and-so. Again, okay. Tasha, don't say anything. Set up a dinner, set up a happy hour situation, invite them. You may have to do it a couple times. And then if you're still finding out they're not inviting you, obviously just let bygones be bygones. But there's a good chance that then you will then be thrown into the circle.
0: I actually think that is the solution here. I think you turn it around. What you don't want to do is go, how come you guys ever invite me?
1: Because then you're going to get a pity invite. Because
0: then you get a pity invite, or people will behind your back be like, wow, she's a whiner or something. And so don't do that. Okay, but I agree. I think you plan something and invite people and see if people come, and then see if you get invited other
1: things. And if no one comes, then, then hate them all forever. all right, 68719. Your coworkers all hang out together. You're never part of the crew. I know so many people are going to be in this situation at work where they're like, oh, yeah, these four people always hang out, and while I see them Monday through Friday, I never get the invite on Saturday. How would you handle it? We'll get your answers coming up. It's Joey and Lauren.

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0: And Lauren, it has fixed my life. So Tasha says she's picked up on something. All of her coworkers seem to hang out together and she is never invited. And most people that have worked in some sort of company, I guarantee you, you've had two coworkers, three coworkers that hang out, and then you see them on Monday and they're talking about the weekend. You're like, oh, and then maybe they do it again.
1: So
0: again. Yeah. Tasha says, should I say something? I said no. You said no. I think the moment you go down that road, two things are going to happen. One, you're still not going to get invited. And now they all think that you're petty.
1: Or you get the pity invite.
0: Or you get the pity invite. And I'm telling you, I'd rather not go than get the pity invite. That's rough.
1: I would agree. And so we said, why don't you plan something and invite everybody and see what happens? Maybe then you start getting invited to things. Who knows? So many texts on this. People who have been in her shoes as well as other solutions. This one says, Tasha, I've been

0: Saying that same thing. This one says, I would absolutely say something, but jokingly. Next time they're talking about something they did, say, wow, my invite must have been lost in the mail, and see how they react.
1: I don't know. I think that goes down a road where then you get the pity invite. I would just organize something. Just do a happy hour.
0: Yeah.
1: Literally be like, hey, guys, 3 to 6, we're going to go to this restaurant for half apps and drinks. Yeah. Just do that.
0: This text says, if everyone is invited except for you, I'm sorry. There's probably a reason. I would want to know. This one says, do not confront them as a group. Pick the one coworker you're closest with and just ask her or him privately. Say, hey, be honest. Is there a reason I'm never invited? This one says, maybe, Tasha, they genuinely think you don't want to go. Okay.
1: Yeah, that's what I'm wondering. Too. I mean, maybe. Like, I've probably passed judgment on someone and been like, oh, they probably wouldn't want to do this, and then find out they really do.
0: Yeah. Another one says, this is why I just keep my coworkers as coworkers. I'm friendly. I'll eat lunch with you, but after 5, I have a whole different life. That's probably
1: smart. I'm not opposed to that. You know, I worked in radio before. Lauren was my co-host, and we are obviously married. And I will tell you, the assumption is that my co-host and I did sports radio was like, oh, don't you guys want to hang out all the time? And it's like, no. In fact, sometimes it was the opposite, where it was like, I needed, if I'm working with someone and we were doing a show together,
0: I need a break from that person.
1: I don't want to see you on Friday night. Like, not at all, because we just worked together and talked the whole time, you know?
0: I like this one. It says, I was Tasha once. Turns out they thought I was always busy because I have kids and most of them don't. I finally said, you guys know I can get a babysitter, right? After that, I started getting invited.
1: Okay, I will say that's a fair assumption. A lot of people don't invite people with kids. And there's two reasons. One, they think you're going to bring your kids. And a lot of people don't want to hang out with a bunch of little kids around. And two, they just assume you're busy and you have a bunch of parenting stuff to do. But you're right. As someone that has 2 kids, I still like to hang out and do fun stuff without my kids.
0: Again, I like to be invited, but I don't really want to go.
1: You're the worst person.
0: I know.
1: That's the worst, like, where you're like, invite me. I'm definitely going to find a reason to not go, but invite me again. It's Joey and Lauren.
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1: Fox News, I'm CJ Papa. Backed by President Trump, Florida Congressman Byron Donalds captures the Republican primary for governor.
2: Let's go beat David Jolly in November.
1: The Republican, during his victory speech in Orlando, can become the state's first black governor if he wins this fall. The far left rejoicing in the Sunshine State.
3: Another Democratic socialist made headway.
4: What do we do?
3: Angie Nixon in a come-from-behind win for the Democratic Senate nomination in Florida.
1: Fox's Doug Luzader, she defeats Alex Vindman, now faces Ashley Moody in the Middle East.
5: Iran has continued to launch new attacks, firing two missiles at the UAE on Tuesday. Iran denied they were responsible for that missile attack.
1: That's Fox's Trey Yanks in Tel Aviv. And President Trump isn't talking to the Islamic Republic. 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
6: From the Laurel Media Newsroom, I'm Johnny Marks. PennDOT announced its Elk County activity schedule this week. That includes line painting on Taft Road and also on Glen Hazel Road. And a pipe replacement project continues on the Quahana Highway that will last through Friday. Preparations for the start of another school year underway. The packet pickup for St. Mary's Catholic Elementary School is Sunday, August 23rd from noon to 2. And an orientation and open house at St. Mary's Catholic Middle School will be on Sunday, August 23rd from 11 until 1. The final day for the St. Mary's Community Pool is Friday, August 21st. Shane Schneider, City Councilman, gave an update on the season.
7: And even with the late start to the season and kind of scrambling

0: get staff. We were still able to have a very successful
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2: Here's your B94 forecast. Sunshine mixed with clouds at times, today with a slight chance for storms. Highs level off around 77, slight chance of thunderstorms, with fog and spots tonight, lows level off around 55, partly cloudy. Cloudy skies with fog and spots early tomorrow, chance for showers, daytime highs approaching 75. From the Weatherology Weather Lab, I'm meteorologist Jennifer Wojcicki on B94. Currently, it's 59 degrees.
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up? I'm doing pretty good. I was just talking to a coworker in the break room, and he asked me about back to school shopping. And I was like, well, because he's like, oh, do you go to this store for supplies? You go to this store for supplies? I was like, ordering online from the couch on my butt is like the best way, but clothing. So I did, and I said it on the show. I said, kids should not be present during back to school shopping. And yeah, I just told him that. And he was like,

0: like, I'm sorry, what? I was like, yes, I did. I left the kids at home and I went and did shopping and it was amazing.
1: I mean, there's going to be a line. Like when our kids are teenagers, I can't imagine you can get away with school shopping without them.
0: Yeah, they'll want to pick out their own clothes.
1: But it was nice. And guess what? The kids, they love all the shirts. They're like, oh, cool. They weren't
0: well,
1: like,
0: the
1: oh,
0: one
1: I
0: thing
1: want-
0: I got that I know our son would have freaked out if he saw it and I had to get it for him was a Michael Jordan shirt.
1: Yeah, he's Michael, big Jordan,
0: Michael Jordan 23.
1: Fan
0: he's
1: right
0: obsessed
1: now.
0: With Michael Jordan. So he's been trying to wear it every day.
1: Yeah, I know. He's like, can I wear the Jordan shirt? I'm like, no. You're gonna get a lot of comments if you're the same shirt every single day, buddy. All right, trending stories are next.
0: The pilot that made a decision for his kids, is he the best dad ever or the worst pilot ever? It's next right here on Joey and Lauren.

Now you could call our music bougie or Gucci or even lit, but we're gonna stick with awesome. This is B94.

0: It's Joey and Lauren. It is Trending Stories. Lauren, what's trending?
1: Iconic toys and gadgets from our childhood that are now worth possibly thousands of dollars.
0: Don't tell me this because my mom held on to everything.
1: Okay. Maybe she still has some of these things. Dig them up if you've got a box of old toys in the garage. Do you remember, what's it called? The Saxa Boom?

0: The Saxaboom.
1: Saxaboom.
0: Remember the toy saxophone?
1: Yes, yes, I do. I never had one.
0: Saxaboom apparently is going around on eBay. People are buying it for big bucks. The Pokemon Charizard trading card. If you have a Pokemon Charizard.
1: Everyone wants a Charizard.
0: Those go for big bucks. The Furby. We just talked about the Furby, but the Kid Cuisine Furby. Do you remember the Kid Cuisine?
1: I don't remember the Kid Cuisine. No, what, there was a Furby chef?
0: It's just all the colors. It looks like the Furby. Well, it looks like the Kid Cuisine guy.
1: Oh, yeah, yeah. The penguin?
0: Was it penguin?
1: The penguin was Kid Cuisine.
0: Whatever.
1: Yeah.
0: You know what I'm saying?
1: Yeah,
0: it looks
1: I got
0: like
1: you.
0: The mascot from Kid Cuisine. DVDs and VHS.
1: Oh, mom
0: recorders.
1: And dad. Mom
0: VHS
1: and dad,
0: machines.
1: If you're listening. Mom and dad, my parents still have every VHS and DVD possible. Like, my dad would come home with just movies, like from the store. You know the bins they would have? Constantly.
0: Oh, yeah.
1: My dad would be like, all right, we got the milk, the eggs, the bread.
0: And four movies.
1: I got a Rush Hour 2 on DVD. Like, I was like, why?
0: Because in the bin, they're so cheap, right? Super Mario 64 cartridge. Now, in the summer of 2021, the story blew up. A rare factory-sealed Super Mario 64 game sold at auction for $1.5 million.
1: Wow.
0: So if you have anything that looks vintage, it's never been opened, it's still sealed, like especially those N64 games, you might be sitting on
1: a lot of
0: money.
1: I never had an N64. Never. I was not a Nintendo family. We were a Sega and PlayStation family.
0: Ugh, I love
1: and
0: what the 64.
1: What I would have done to be born into a Nintendo family. Mom and Dad, you let me down.
0: The white and red P1 Tamagotchi. If you have the white and red P1 Tamagotchi.
1: Okay, I've never had Tamagotchi.
0: I'm seeing some on sale for over $400.
1: That's not bad.
0: You know what I mean? So you could end up getting some pretty big bucks. This is cool Sega Saturn. Do you remember that one? It was like the see-through.
1: Yes. Sega. Yes, the Sega Genesis that was see-through.
0: It said this is cool on it.
1: I don't remember it saying this is cool, but I remember the see-through Sega.
0: Some
1: and I remember the see-through
0: listed,
1: N64.
0: Yep, some being listed for up to $800. Not bad.
1: But this has got to be like good condition, or are we talking like, no, you played for it with it as a kid?
0: I mean, the game I was telling you about, that is like factory sealed, vintage, one of one. That's going to go for big bucks. But this, I think, used, people
1: I remember
0: want
1: my friend had a red see-through N64. And
0: that's
1: was,
0: cool.
1: Oh, my gosh. Playing GoldenEye 007.
0: Yeah, that's awesome. Is this the dad of the year or the worst pilot ever? A Delta pilot was leaving Austin, then slightly detoured the plane and maintained a low altitude so his kids who were swimming in the pool could see him and wave. Now, he did ask for permission. Let me give the backstory. I listened to the air traffic control report, and I listened to him, breaker, breaker, whatever he says to air traffic control. And he said, would you mind if I cruised at blankety-blank altitude? And they cleared him, and they said, yes, that's fine. He's already going on that route anyway.
1: He's just
0: flying
1: low.
0: He was flying a little lower so that his kids could see him.
1: Worst pilot ever.
0: What?
1: If I'm on a flight, and all of a sudden we just keep getting lower and lower... No.
0: Okay, they just hadn't gotten, ascended as quickly as normal.
1: Yeah, no, I'm sorry.
0: This is what I said.
1: There's too many nervous people on planes like that. Lauren, now I know you've gotten better, but if you would have gone through this 5 years ago, you would have lost your mind because you don't do well with anything out of the ordinary. And once you start running on that runway, I want to be up in that air, straight up.
0: So his kids were in the pool waiting to watch him fly over. His flight to this direction normally crosses the area where his kids are at over 11,000 feet. But he passed at 3,900 feet, just 3,900 feet, low enough
1: like
0: for
1: it.
0: The kids
1: I,
0: to spy
1: you know,
0: him
1: and I love
0: before
1: my kids.
0: Climbing up.
1: And I love my kids, and I'm sure it would be a heck of a story, but I'm sorry. What if your kids were in the middle of a cannonball and didn't even see you?
0: You know what this reminds me of? That cruise ship in 2012.
1: Yeah, the guy was trying to show off.
0: Somebody said, can we get close enough to the island so I can wave to my sister or something,
1: like, yeah,
0: and he crashed. It was terrifying.
1: And what's the announcement look like? Ladies and gentlemen, my boys are hanging out at the country club, having a nice little dip in the swim, and they're probably eating caviar. I just like to wave to them real quick.
0: You need to hear the audio because he got permission. I think it was kind of cute.
1: Not a fan.
0: Those are some of your trending stories.
1: It's Joey and Lauren.
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12: 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Yeah, we're right here when you need us. 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

go by faster. You're at an appointment, you're somewhere, and you're like, man, if this could just go and hurry up. And, right, and you just like, I know I have to be here for X amount of time, but if it could just go by

0: Yes. Work, yeah, work could be one. Day. To me, and I love my dentist. Love my dentist. But like a dentist appointment, laying there with the mouth open, it is one of those things where I'm like, ha, ha, ha. And do you ever get that? You ever get it where you open your mouth at a dentist appointment, and if you go too high, it hurts your jaw, but if you go too low, it's too
1: stressful?
0: Does that make sense?
1: The hygienist, I actually just recently had a cleaning, and the hygienist, she always wants me to make my mouth more small. She's like, close your mouth more.
0: So you go wide mouth. You're a big mouth bass in there.
1: And I just assume that that's what she needs. And then she goes, you can close your mouth a little bit more. But Joey, my mouth's barely open. It's like, I mean, nobody can see me, but it's barely open. I'm like, how are you seeing anything?
0: So like that would be one for me. Doctor's appointments. Sometimes like if you're getting your car worked on, you know what I mean?
1: Okay.
0: Where they're like, oh, it'll be quick. And then it's like not quick.
1: Yeah, something
0: like that. Yeah. So I've got the smells that make things go by fast and smells that make things slow down. Okay?
1: That doesn't even make sense.
0: Well, it's
1: just mentally.
0: I would say it's kind of like music. I bet if you go places with faster paced music, it goes by faster. And if you go places with slow music, it goes by slower, even though the time's the same. So here we go. And by the way, one of these smells can make time feel like it goes by 57% faster.
1: That's wild.
0: Okay. So the fast smells, baby powder, number one, fresh laundry, number two, vanilla, number three.
1: Okay, I love all those smells. All those smells smell good to me.
0: So apparently when you smell baby powder and fresh laundry, you're like, go, go, go. It's like
1: I wonder
0: zooming.
1: If it's because mentally you're smelling it and it just feels clean and fresh.
0: Yeah,
1: and
0: I think
1: it just like invigorates you a little bit. Yeah.
0: Like fresh laundry smells productive. And most of the time, if I smell something that smells like productive, I'm going to be productive.
1: But is that because fresh laundry is clean and we think, oh, we just cleaned. And so that's
0: maybe
1: why it's productive. But what if fresh laundry didn't smell like fresh laundry? Now I'm going to blow your
0: point.
1: Mind. What if it smelled like tacos?
0: Yeah, I bet you it's connected to the activity. I would say whatever smells
1: that's
0: is
1: what
0: like
1: I'm saying.
0: Yeah.
1: So like if laundry detergent
0: didn't
1: smelled like garbage.
0: Then you'd probably smell like garbage and be like, oh,
1: you know what I'm
0: clean
1: saying?
0: Garbage. All right, here we go. The smells that will slow down time. Freshly baked cookies, coffee. And this one, I agree with 100%. I've never smelt this smell and thought, gotta go, barbecue. When you go into a barbecue restaurant, you're talking slower. You're like, hey, how we doing, right?
1: That's so
0: Have you
1: funny.
0: Ever been to a barbecue restaurant? And they're like, hi, sir, how can I help you? No, it's
1: no,
0: always like,
1: really back.
0: You got three meats and a side. What do you want? I'll do the pulled pork. I'll do the brisket.
1: Why is that, though?
0: Why
1: because
0: is it?
1: Because I feel like it should be the opposite. If I'm starving, I'm hungry, I'm like, give me,
0: yeah.
1: Like, make it quick.
0: But
1: that's
0: no one eats brisket fast, like on the go. Be like, gotta go. Let me eat this rib real quick.
1: Well, and I think probably because it takes a long time to cook.
0: Yeah,
1: I
0: think so.
1: Brisket and ribs and stuff like that.
0: So they said baby powder smells can make time go 57% faster. So if you're at work, just give yourself a puff of baby powder right up the nostril.
1: Or get one of those like scented, I don't know if you can have a candle at your desk, but like get one of those scented pods or something that smells like clean linens, laundry,
0: or
1: baby powder. Yeah.
0: But I'll be honest, if you're walking around work with white powder around your nose, probably not a good idea. It's baby powder.
1: Okay, wait.
0: I'm just trying to.
1: Hold on. Don't do that.
0: Walk into your office, baby powder around your nose, and go, just trying to make the day go fast. You know what I mean? You know what I mean? It's Joey and Lauren.
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9: Here's your B94 forecast. Sunshine mixed with clouds at times, today with a slight chance for storms. Highs level off around 77, slight chance of thunderstorms with fog and spots tonight. Lows level off around 55, partly cloudy. Cloudy skies with fog and spots early tomorrow, chance for showers. Daytime highs approaching 75. From the Weatherology Weather Lab, I'm meteorologist Jennifer Wojcicki on B94. Right now, it's 61 degrees.
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0: which
1: by
0: is
1: accident,
0: basically
1: though.
0: What time is practice? What time is practice? Yeah. Got added by accident and decided, let me prank them.
1: Yeah, because he doesn't have a kid that plays.
0: So imagine, like, you wake up, you look at your phone, and you're in a group chat with a bunch of sports parents, and you're like a 24-year-old. So he decided to just text, by the way, my son is the best on the team. And then went off about how the snacks suck. And just, yay. I find it hilarious. Obviously, these parents are losing their minds. Who is this? Yada, yada, yada. We have to talk about this. It ends with the coach saying that they'll discuss it at the practice.
1: I really want to be, I wish I could be there to hear what the discussion was like.
0: So far, our sports group chats with parents have been good. And it really is so funny. The first text is always the coach introducing themselves. Here's when we'll do practice. And then every other text, what time is the game today? Where's the practice at?
1: What
0: time's the practice? What uniforms? And I'm like, coaches,
1: which field are we at?
0: I give it to you, coaches, because you explain all this and all of us go, what time is practice? What time is practice? Where's it at?
1: Who's bringing the snacks this time? Am I supposed to bring the snacks?
0: But we have nightmares. People sharing the group chat nightmares from parents actually being punks.
1: This texter says, I was in a group chat for my son's football team once, and one of the other parents was complaining that his son does not get enough playing time.
0: Yeah, right there in the group chat.
1: There was and they said there were arguments in the group chat that ended with two parents saying, let's meet after practice to fight. They planned a fight.
0: You guys, I'm not joking you. In my broadcasting career, I have seen multiple, because I used to do sports where I would travel with teams and do play-by-play. I have seen multiple parents get in physical fights. Multiple. One was 3 feet away from my car. Legion baseball, which is like not, I mean, it's an elevated thing in the summer, but it's not like some crazy club team.
1: It doesn't matter what, but I'm saying parents should not be physically fighting.
0: I am trying to get in my car, and 3 feet away from me, two dads just going at it.
1: There's a brawl.
0: Just punching. Yeah.
1: Dang,
0: just crazy.
1: That's insane.
0: I like this text. It says, we had a dad once late at night text this big epistle of how we're not trying hard enough as parents and kids, and we need to take it more seriously.
1: Oh, dang.
0: That's at 11 p.m. Some dad's like, you know what?
1: You're like, they're
0: back
1: four.
0: Back in my day.
1: They're four.
0: My buddy's a coach, and he says this is a pretty big accepted rule, but it's the 48 hours rule, which is parents cannot reach out to coaches until 48 hours after the game. Because he says it literally, everyone calms down, life goes on. So, like, if your game is on a Saturday, you can't reach out till Monday.
1: If because you have something to complain
0: about.
1: He
0: said, if I just said, text me whenever, he goes, I would get awful texts the night after a game. And he's like, it's amazing. You just need 2 days. And then as a parent, you go, oh, life isn't all about my kid's baseball team.
1: Well,
0: maybe I don't need
1: reminder,
0: to send that text.
1: Some teams, not all. But some teams, your coach is volunteering.
0: Yeah.
1: Like, they're not getting paid at all. They work their regular day job. They also are raising their own family.
0: Yeah.
1: They've got responsibilities in life. And now they are coaching your kid and nine other kids on the team or whatever. Just give a little bit of grace. Stop fighting. This texter says, I witnessed two parents wrestling on the ground outside of a baseball game one time.
0: Yeah, it's to me, too, of all the sports I've seen, it's weird. But baseball, I've seen more fights. And I think it's because, like, a pitcher can technically hit a batter on purpose. Like, you can get some revenge in that sport that's kind of weird. So,
1: it's hot. You've been sitting in the sun
0: all day.
1: Yeah,
0: I think that's it. I think it's hot and you're
1: long.
0: In a fold. I mean, hot folding chair. You've only eaten a hot dog and you're dusty and dirty. Yeah, I'd probably fight someone too, right?
1: Just because.
0: Do an indoor sport. Air condition calms you down.
1: Exactly.
0: And if you missed any part of the show, listen to the Joey and Lauren On Demand podcast wherever you find podcasts. Be good.
1: Have fun.
0: It's Joey and Lauren.
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1: Fox News, I'm CJ Papa. Backed by President Trump, Florida Congressman Byron Donalds captures the Republican primary for governor.
2: Let's go beat David Jolly in November.
1: The Republican, during his victory speech in Orlando, can become the state's first black governor if he wins this fall. The far left rejoicing in the Sunshine State.
3: Another Democratic Socialist.

0: just made headway.
1: What do we do?
0: Angie Nixon in a come-from-behind win for the Democratic Senate nomination in Florida.
2: Fox's Doug Lucidor, she defeats Alex Vindman, now faces Ashley Moody in the Middle East.
3: Iran has continued to launch new attacks, firing two missiles at the UAE on Tuesday. Iran denied they were responsible for that missile attack.
2: That's Fox's Trey Yanks in Tel Aviv. President Trump isn't talking to the Islamic Republic. 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

0: Miles Smith, Stargazing. Congrats to Miles. He has been nominated for Best New Artist at the MTV Video Music Awards. He is going up against Bella Kay, Cordis, Magnus Ferrell, Malcolm Todd, Sienna Spiro, and Stella Lefty. We'll talk more about the awards and who has the most nominations coming up. Right now, it's the Backstreet Boys, Bottle Up.
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0: I knew it. Taylor Swift, I knew it, I knew you. Taylor has 9 nominations for the upcoming 2026 MTV VMAs, but there is somebody that has even more. Madonna has scored 11 nominations. Let's talk about one of the big categories, Artist of the Year. Your nominees are Madonna, Taylor Swift, Ariana Grande, Bruno Mars, Sabrina Carpenter, and Morgan Wallen. The MTV Video Music Awards will take place September 27th. 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
3: Here's your B94 forecast. Slight chance of thunderstorms today, otherwise mainly cloudy skies. Daytime high is approaching 77. Partly cloudy skies and foggy tonight, slight chance for storms. Lows level off around 55. Chance for showers with fog early tomorrow. Daytime highs approaching 75, cloudy. From the Weatherology Weather Lab, I'm meteorologist Jennifer Wojcicki on B94. Right now, it's 65 degrees.
4: 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It's Gracie Abrams. That's so true.

Whether you start your day at 6 a.m. or 6 p.m., we've got your favorite songs round the clock. In fact, here comes another one right now. 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

0: 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Katie and a boyfriend, Justin Trudeau, were spotted shopping for home goods at a hardware store in Montreal's Little Portugal, and it was actually Justin's son, Xavier, who kind of outed them, posting a dance video of the two of them in the store supporting his new single, Downtown.
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0: 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Justin just dropped a new sneaker, the Skylark Sensory Runner, in a black and white colorway.
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1: News. I'm Therese Crowley. The November election shaping up in Florida. Congressman Byron Donalds wins the GOP nod versus Democrat David Jolly. And Florida voters approved two liberal Congress members who support Israel, Jared Moskowitz and Debbie Wasserman Schultz, against Democrat socialist challengers. But the far left Angela Nixon scored an upset in the Democrat Senate primary.
2: All across the state of Florida and this nation, people are demanding change. They are tired of the billionaire and corporations running this country.
1: On MSNBC, Nixon faces GOP Senator Ashley Moody. A similar message in Alaska from Democrat Mary Peltola, who takes on Senator Dan S. Sullivan. Defense Day 16 with nurse Lindsay Clancy on trial for killing her three kids, arguing postpartum psychosis. The judge slapped back the prosecutor for asking her Catholic mother-in-law if she knew murder was a mortal sin. 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

Idea, Cheap Thrills. Stella Lefty's debut album, Long Way Home, doesn't even come out until this Friday, but she's already a first-time MTV VMA nominee. She has been nominated in two categories. She's up for Best New Artist and Best Country for this one. It's Boston.

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0: Olivia Rodrigo dropped dead. In case you're wondering, it looks like some celebs really are on TikTok watching your videos, like Olivia Rodrigo, who ended up helping out a girl graduate from the University of Alabama. Her name is Jamie Causey, and after keeping it quiet for a year, revealed that Olivia Rodrigo gifted her $5,000 to help cover school costs, and she's now graduated with a degree in public relations. She said that Olivia DM'd her and said, "I watched your last vid about tuition, and I'd love to help out if you were open at all to that. So cool that you are so close to graduating. Do you have a Venmo I could send to?" And she did, sending her a gift of $5,000.
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1: Here's your B94 forecast. Slight chance for storms this afternoon. Otherwise, mainly cloudy skies expected. Daytime highs approaching 77. Slight chance of thunderstorms with fog and spots tonight. Lows dip down to about 55. Partly cloudy skies. Chance for showers with fog and spots early tomorrow. Highs level off around 75. Cloudy skies expected. From the Weatherology Weather Lab, I'm meteorologist Jennifer Wojcicki on B94. Currently, it's 69 degrees.
2: 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I'm Kelsey Page. Hope you're having a great day. This is Nelly Furtado. Say it right.

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Oh my, my, oh my, my love. 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

0: Alex Warren. Ordinary, do you talk politics at work? It's probably a bad idea, according to experts. They say your enemies may use what you say against you later. Don't ridicule politicians you disagree with. Supporters tend to take this seriously and personally. And don't pressure people to agree with you because no one likes a bully.
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0: 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Last Saturday, he had the largest headline show of his career, performing for more than 56,000 fans at Rose Bowl Stadium in Pasadena.
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1: News. I'm CJ Papa. Major surprise in the Sunshine State for Democratic Socialists. Fox's Dana Marie McNichol in Hannondale, Florida.
2: State Representative Angie Nixon defeating Alex Vindman with a grassroots campaign, delivering a major left-wing victory over an establishment Democrat. Vindman is a former national security official who was a key witness in President Trump's impeachment trial.
1: The winner, Angie Nixon, delivers this prediction to her opponent, Senator Ashley Moody on CNN.
3: She doesn't care about anyone but herself, and so I look forward, Ashley Moody, to taking you on and to whooping you in November, and you will be calling me your senator.
1: It could take a few days for the official results to come out in the Alaska primary, but we do know incumbent Senator Dan S. Sullivan and Democrat Mary Peltola, a former representative, have advanced to the November election. 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
4: These speculators are nevertheless scaring our communities, being aggressive with township officials, bullying our neighbors, our fellow Pennsylvanians.
5: Bail has been denied for the alleged ringleader in a drug trafficking operation involving former Penn State students and fraternity members. Augustino Abatiello, 24, of Westbury, New York, was arraigned this week after turning himself in on multiple charges in connection with a cocaine trafficking ring. 14 people, 13 of whom were Penn State students, are alleged to have trafficked the cocaine during the 23-24 school year. PennDOT announced its Elk County activity schedule this week. That includes line painting on Taft Road and also on Glen Hazel Road. And a pipe replacement project continues on the Quahana Highway that will last through Friday. Preparations for the start of another school year underway. The packet pickup for St. Mary's Catholic Elementary School is Sunday, August 23rd from noon to 2. And an orientation and open house at St. Mary's Catholic Middle School will be on Sunday, August 23rd from 11 until 1. The final day for the St. Mary's Community Pool is Friday, August 21st. Shane Schneider, City Councilman, gave an update on the season.
6: And even with the late start to the season and kind of scrambling to get staff, we were still able to have a very successful season. I would also like to thank all of our lifeguard staff, pool staff, and our maintenance team for a very successful season.
5: And that is the latest from the Laurel Media Newsroom.
7: Here's your B94 forecast. Slight chance of thunderstorms this afternoon. Otherwise, cloudy skies expected. Daytime highs approaching 76. Slight chance for rain with fog and spots tonight. Lows level off around 59. Mainly cloudy skies. Chance for rain with fog and spots early tomorrow. Highs level off around 72. Overcast skies. From the Weatherology Weather Lab, I'm meteorologist Jennifer Wojcicki on B94. Right now, 71.
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There was a lawyer once, his name was Francis Scott Key. He penned a song that I'm sure you're aware of. You've seen it. It's in most hymnals throughout our churches. It's called the National Anthem. It is our song as an American. We go, however, to a ball game, we stand in our church services, and we sing the words of that song, and they float over our minds and our lips, and we don't even realize what we're singing. Most of us have memorized it as a child, but we've never really thought about what it means. Let me tell you a story. Francis Scott Key was a lawyer in Baltimore. The colonies were engaged in

vicious conflict with the mother country, Britain. Because of this conflict and the protractedness of it, they had accumulated prisoners on both sides. The American colonies had prisoners and the British had prisoners. And the American government initiated a move. They went to the British and they said, let us negotiate for the release of these prisoners. They said, we want to send a man out to discuss this with you. They were holding the American prisoners in boats about 1,000 yards offshore. And they said, we want to send a man by the name of Francis Scott Key. He will come out and negotiate to see if we can make a mutual exchange. On the appointed day, in a rowboat, he went out to this boat and he negotiated with the British officials. And they reached a conclusion that men could be exchanged on a one-for-one basis. Francis Scott Key, jubilant with the fact that he'd been successful, went down below in the boats, and what he found was a cargo hold full of humanity, men. And he said, men, I've got news for you tonight. You're free. He said, tonight I have negotiated successfully your return to the colonies. He said, you'll be taken out of this boat, out of this filth, out of your chains. As he went back up on board to arrange for their passage to the shore, the admiral came and he said, we have a slight problem. He said, we will still honor our commitment to release these men, but it'll be merely academic after tonight. It won't matter. And Francis Scott Key said, what do you mean? He said, well, Mr. Key, he said, tonight we have laid an ultimatum upon the colonies. Your people will either capitulate and lay down the colors of that flag that you think so much of, or you see that fort right over there, Fort Henry? He said, we're going to remove it from the face of the earth. He said, how are you going to do that? He said, if you will, scan the horizon of the sea. And as he looked, he could see hundreds of little dots. And he said, that's the entire British war fleet. He said, all of the gunpowder, all of the armament is being called upon to demolish that fort. It will be here within striking distance in a matter of about 2.5 hours. He said, the war is over. These men would be free anyway. He said, you can't shell that fort. He said, that's a large fort. He said, it's full of women and children. He says, it's predominantly not a military fort. He said, don't worry about it. They said, we've left them a way out. And he said, what's that? He said, do you see that flag way up on the rampart? He said, we have told them that if they will lower that flag, the shelling will stop immediately. And we'll know that they've surrendered, and you'll now be under British rule. Francis Scott Key went down below and told the men what was about to happen. And they said, how many ships? He said, hundreds. The ships got closer. Francis Scott Key went back up on top and he said, men, I'll shout down to you what's going on as we watch. As twilight began to fall, and as the haze hung over the ocean as it does at sunset, suddenly the British war fleet unleashed. He says, the sound was deafening. There were so many guns that there were no reliefs. He said, it was absolutely impossible to talk or hear. He said, suddenly the sky, although dark, was suddenly lit. And he says, from down below, all he could hear the men, the prisoners, saying was, tell us where the flag is. What have they done with the flag? Is the flag still flying over the rampart? Tell us. 1 hour, 2 hours, 3 hours into the shelling. Every time the bomb would explode and it would be close to the flag, they could see the flag in the illuminated red glare of that bomb. And Francis Scott Key would report down to the men below, it's still up. It's not down. The admiral came and he said, your people are insane. He said, what's the matter with them? He said, don't they understand this is an impossible situation? Francis Scott Key said, he remembered what George Washington had said. He said, the thing that sets the American Christian apart from all other people in the world is he will die on his feet before he'll live on his knees. The admiral said, we have now instructed all of the guns to focus on the rampart to take that flag down.

He said, we don't understand something. Our reconnaissance tells us that that flag has been hit directly again and again and again, and yet it's still flying. We don't understand that. But he said, now we're about to bring every gun for the next 3 hours to bear on that point. Francis Scott Key said the barrage was unmerciful. All that he could hear was the men down below praying. The prayer. God, keep that flag flying where we last saw it. Sunrise came. He said there was a heavy mist hanging over the land, but the rampart was tall enough. There stood the flag, completely nondescript, in shreds. The flagpole itself was at a crazy angle, but the flag was still at the top. Francis Scott Key went aboard and immediately went into Fort Henry to see what had happened. What he'd found had happened was that that flagpole and that flag had suffered repetitious direct hits. And when hit had fallen. But men, fathers, who knew what it meant for that flag to be on the ground, although knowing that all of the British guns were trained on it, walked over and held it up humanly. Until they died. Their bodies were removed and others took their place. Francis Scott Key said what held that flagpole in place at that unusual angle were patriots' bodies. He penned the song, "Oh, say can you see by the dawn's early light what so proudly we hailed at the twilight's last gleaming. O'er the rocket's red glare, the bombs bursting in air, gave proof through the night that the flag was still there. Oh, say, does that star-spangled banner yet fly and wave o'er the land of the free and the home of the brave. The debt was demanded. The price, it was paid.

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Benson Boone, Beautiful Things. Actress Hayden Panettiere, who passed away on Sunday, was an animal rights advocate, and PETA, in her honor, has released her final campaign, which was filmed just 2 weeks before she passed away. I'll tell you more about it coming up. Right now, it's Gracie Abrams, Hit the Wall.

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Olivia Dean, so easy. In honor of Hayden Panettiere, who was a longtime animal advocate, PETA has released her final campaign for them, which was done just 2 weeks ago. In it, she is protesting marine parks, and she says, imagine spending your entire life in a bathtub. 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
8: 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If you'd like to give Honey or William or any of the other great pets at the Elk County Humane Society a home, call them today, 814-834-3247. 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
1: Here's your B94 forecast. Slight chance of thunderstorms this afternoon. Otherwise, cloudy skies expected. Daytime highs approaching 76. Slight chance for rain with fog and spots tonight. Lows level off around 59. Mainly cloudy skies. Chance for rain with fog and spots early tomorrow. Highs level off around 72. Overcast skies. From the Weatherology Weather Lab, I'm meteorologist Jennifer Wojcicki on B94. Right now, 71.
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0: Shawn Mendes and Camila Cabello, Senorita. Happy birthday if you're celebrating. You're sharing it with a bunch of celebs like John Stamos is 63, Kira Sedgwick 61, Erica Christensen 44, Gerald McRaney 79, Peter Gallagher 71, Kevin Dillon 61 today, Romeo is 37, Ethan Kukowski 27, Bill Clinton is 80, Marcelo Hernandez 29, Fat Joe 56, and Christina Perry 40 today.
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0: News. I'm Therese Crowley. He believes in what he calls the Florida dream. Congressman Byron Donalds wins the Florida GOP governor's primary.
1: Best state in America, and we're not going to stop anytime soon.
0: Versus Democrat David Jolly. Democrat socialist failed at two bids to primary liberal Democrat House members who support Israel, but scored an upset in the Senate Democrat primary.
2: Another Democratic socialist made headway. Angie Nixon in a come-from-behind win for the Democratic Senate nomination in Florida.
0: Florida, Fox's Doug Luzader, Nixon versus GOP Senator Ashley Moody. Alaska Democrat Mary Peltola takes on Senator Dan S. Sullivan. President Trump agrees to hold off on 50% Canada tariffs that were set to kick in today and teased a possible revival of the Keystone XL pipeline, calling it awoken from the grave. 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
1: Olivia Rodrigo, good for you. Jason Kelsey, wants your pee. I'll explain coming up, and this is an unfortunate song to be going into after saying that. 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

0: Deanna Spiro, Die on This Hill. I first just want to say I adore Jason Kelsey. I think he's one of the funniest guys out there. Seriously, a national treasure. I dig his sense of humor. And now I cannot stop laughing over the latest collab between Garage Beer and Liquid Death Waters. In it, Jason Kelsey, I don't know how else to say this, he wants your pee. 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If you hit the bottle, don't roll the throttle. 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
7: Here's your B94 forecast. Slight chance of thunderstorms this afternoon. Otherwise, cloudy skies expected. Daytime highs approaching 76. Slight chance for rain with fog and spots tonight. Lows level off around 59. Mainly cloudy skies. Chance for rain with fog and spots early tomorrow. Highs level off around 72. Overcast skies. From the Weatherology Weather Lab, I'm meteorologist Jennifer Wojcicki on B94. Currently, it's 72 degrees.
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0: Carpenter Espresso. As a dog person myself, I love this. Bad Bunny and his beagle Sansa were featured in Vogue's dog series in a fashion shoot staged as an Italian dinner date in Puerto Rico, where Bad Bunny and Sansa shared a spaghetti dinner. Bad Bunny says that Sansa's favorite food is bananas, favorite toys is socks, and has a habit of emptying trash cans. He also expressed his desire to take Sansa everywhere and revealed that she snores like a human and needs to be carried to bed like a baby.
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1: News. I'm Gianna Gelosi. Socialists swinging for the fences and

0: Nixon beating retired Lieutenant Colonel Alex Vindman by double digits for Florida's Democratic nomination for Senate.
1: Nixon gained national attention after her arrest for staging a sit-out outside Governor Ron DeSantis's office this year. She'll now face an uphill battle in November against Republican Senator Ashley Moody.
0: Fox's Dana Marie McNichol, Republican Byron Donalds, and Democrat David Jolly going to face off for governor. Meantime, Canada avoided a 50% tariff that was supposed to go into effect today. President Trump delayed them.
2: He says the United States and Canada have agreed a trade deal, and the two countries just need time to finalize the documents. There's been a cross-border impasse on several issues, including U.S. tariffs on cars and many Canadian provinces banning American liquor sales.
0: Fox's Jonathan Savage, America's listening to Fox News.
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Miles Smith stargazing. TMZ is reporting that police are conducting a death investigation in regards to Hayden Panettiere. I'll tell you what we know right now, coming up. Right now, it's Zara Larsson, Midnight Sun.

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0: Olivia Dean, so easy. According to TMZ, police in Greenville, South Carolina are conducting a death investigation in regards to Hayden Panettiere's passing to determine if criminal conduct was involved. It's believed that she died from a tragic overdose of prescribed meds, but they're trying to see if there could be any criminal conduct behind it. Police even showing up today at Brian Hickerson's family's home. He is the on-again, off-again boyfriend of Hayden Panettiere, and she was at his apartment where he and his brother lived when she died. Now, they have already conducted the autopsy. It is complete, but they are waiting on toxicology results. The NFL is back. NFL kickoff presented by YouTube TV is Wednesday, September 9th on NBC. 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
6: Here's your B94 forecast. Slight chance of thunderstorms this afternoon. Otherwise, cloudy skies expected. Highs level off around 77. Slight chance of rain tonight. Lows level off around 59. Mainly cloudy skies expected. Chance for rain tomorrow. Daytime highs approaching 72. Overcast skies. From the Weatherology Weather Lab, I'm meteorologist Jennifer Wojcicki on B94. Currently 71.
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1: It looks like Tate McRae could be launching her own beauty line called Tate by Tate McRae following a trademark application that was recently filed. Here's Greedy.

Every song we play is a mood improvement therapy session, each lasting only about 3.5 minutes. Oh, and did we mention the sessions are free? So, how about another? This is B94.

0: You.
1: Ed Sheeran, Shape of You. Ed had a show in Minneapolis on Saturday with his next show in Toronto. So in between the two, on Sunday, he made a pit stop in Oshkosh, Wisconsin, surprising two small businesses. He stopped into 01 Vintage, which sells vintage threads on Main Street. They say that he bought a bunch of great pieces, including an Ipswich jersey. And then he also stopped by Leon's Frozen Custard, which is an iconic drive-in that opened back in 1947.
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0: Lola Young with Messy, wrapping it up for me, Kelsey Page. 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
1: News. I'm Therese Crowley. Feuding neighbors turn trading partners. President Trump making an 11th hour deal with Canada.
2: We had a very good conversation with the Prime Minister last night, and we've come to a deal with Canada. As you know, the 50% tariffs across the board were going on against Canada today.
1: And teasing there may be a bigger deal in the pipeline for a revival of the Keystone XL pipeline, which he calls awoken from the grave. Congressman Byron Donalds wins the Florida GOP governor's primary, promising the Florida dream.
3: Making Florida accountable, achievable, and most of all, affordable.
1: Versus Democrat David Jolly. Democrat socialists scored one upset. Angela Nixon takes on GOP Senator Ashley Moody.

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That is The Weeknd. I am Chuck D. Happy to be spending some time with you this afternoon. Got the latest now from Philip Phillips. This one's called Homesick.

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0: All right, today is National Potato Day. How would you like them served up? 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
3: Here's your B94 forecast. Chance of thunderstorms this afternoon, otherwise cloudy skies expected. Highs level off around 77. Slight chance of rain tonight. Lows dip down to about 58. Mainly cloudy skies expected. Chance of rain tomorrow, highs around 72, cloudy skies expected. From the Weatherology Weather Lab, I'm meteorologist Jennifer Wojcicki on B94. Right now, 72.
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0: I don't know if you've seen this clip, which is going viral, but it brings up a really good point. 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
1: News, I'm John Saucier. The U.S. pausing 50% tariffs on Canadian goods that were supposed to go into effect today. President Trump reports good talks with our neighbors to the north.
2: We had a very good conversation with the Prime Minister last night, and we've come to a deal with Canada. As you know, the 50% tariffs across the board were going on against Canada today.
1: Prime Minister Carney says the postponement will last until the end of the week. Police in Atlanta have arrested and charged Lakeisha Brown for allegedly kidnapping two children. The Atlanta police out with 911 audio in which the child's mother tells an operator Brown had been babysitting.
3: She told me they was in the accident, but she's not answering her phone, or she's not picking up her phone, she's not texting back. She told me that they had got transferred to a children's hospital. She said he was falling, but I called all the hospital and they're not in nobody's system.
1: Police did find the children. Both of them were safe. 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

0: The only appropriate way to listen to us is on high volume. Coming back for more. 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
1: It's all I need.

That is Benson Boone. All right, so the Jonas Brothers announced they are going out on tour, a 45-date tour around the United States. Kicks off in Boston, I believe, at the end of September. Coming up in a few moments, the number one song in America for the 18th week in a row. My goodness, Ella Langley. What's going on, girl?

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This is B94.

0: I want to thank my Facebook friend of the day today. His name is Tim Kilbride, and he shares what is possibly the greatest idea ever for a television show. He says, we have cooking shows with kids cooking, but not with kids judging. I would love to watch a kid tell an Iron Chef that his duck confit is yucky and smells like a barf bucket, then demand a hot dog. It is the battle every parent fights, preparing a delicious meal and your kid's going, ugh, can I just have some nuggets? How fantastic. That would be the best show on television. Tim Kilbride, I love this idea. My Facebook friend of the day today.
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7: Here's your B94 forecast. Chance of thunderstorms this afternoon, otherwise cloudy skies expected. Highs level off around 77. Slight chance of rain tonight, lows dip down to about 58, mainly cloudy skies expected. Chance of rain tomorrow, highs around 72, cloudy skies expected. From the Weatherology Weather Lab, I'm meteorologist Jennifer Wojcicki on B94. Right now, it's 71 degrees.
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1: All right, so researchers are saying that that person in your life that's a little mean to you, you know, you kind of think that they're really annoying because they're always super critical. Well, they actually might be better for you than your friends that just tell you what you want to hear, because the mean people are the ones that are kind of pushing you to accomplish things and to get things done and to make yourself a better person. Now, while I tend to agree that this might be true, it's not necessarily the case all the time. Like when I'm hanging out at my son's elementary school and the super catty moms are kind of sniping back and forth at each other behind each other's back at pickup, I don't think they've got each other's best interests at heart.
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0: That is Hozier. 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
1: Fox News, I'm Tom Graham. President Trump said the U.S. has reached what he calls a fair trade deal with Canada.
2: Our farmers are going to be thrilled. Our manufacturers are going to be thrilled. And basically, we have no tariffs going into Canada. Canada was charging us tremendous tariffs.
1: The president says he spoke with Canadian Prime Minister Mark Carney after threatening a 50% tariff on billions of dollars worth of imports from our neighbor to the north. A Virginia woman is dead. Carmen Pooch found fatally stabbed just outside Washington in a park. 19-year-old suspect in custody.
3: Alexis Campos is under arrest. He is being interviewed right now by Fairfax County homicide detectives, and he is offering a full confession.
1: Fairfax County Police Chief Kevin Davis says the two were in a relationship. Police add Campos was in the U.S. illegally. 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

0: another edition of the Nichols Portland Sports Beat. I'm JJ Michaels, Bob Perana along here very shortly, and indeed we do want to thank Nichols Portland Incorporated for their sponsorship of our show once again this week. Great people, fabulous place to work. If you're looking for a job, check out their website. Well, today we're talking volleyball and golf. We're getting close. It's going to be a great time. We visit with Josh Burrs, the volleyball coach of the Elk County Catholic Lady Crusaders, and Eric Herzing, the golf coach of the Ridgeway Elkers and the Ridgeway Johnsonburg Co-op. Mr. Bob Perana at Duber's Place, a Duber's discussion times two.
1: Joining me via telephone is the head coach of the Lady Crusaders volleyball team, Josh Burrs. Volleyball season practice got underway today. How are you, Mr. Burrs?
2: Bob, I'm great. Thank you. Long summer. I can't believe school's back right around the corner, but I am fantastic.
1: So,
2: hope you are well also.
1: Well, I'm trying, buddy. I'm struggling to resurrect a career and get back out there. Hopefully, I can see you yelling side out on the gym soon enough.
2: I would love to see you out there. I hope it happens.
1: Hey, when I first met you, it was back in 2018. You were coaching Ridgeway. And that's when I had that big cassette recorder. And I hadn't covered volleyball, Josh, since probably 85 when I worked for the Kane Republican. And that's when the Lady Wolves were coached by the great Dave Brown. Did you know Dave?
2: No, I did not.
1: Okay, he was one of a kind. But how long, all in all, now, Josh? You know, counting your Ridgeway tenure and now year two at ECC, how long have you been coaching volleyball? Because I know you did some reffing too in between.
2: Yes, you know, I started reffing volleyball, and then I started coaching in 2016 in Ridgeway, and then I was there for 3 years and. You know, my daughter was getting a little bit older, and So I stepped away for a couple years, and then now she was getting a little bit older, and she was at the point of her life where she could care less if dad's around every day, and so I jumped back in, and went to Brockway as an assistant coach for a couple years. Yeah. Darren and I became friends down there, and, you know, their program was strong. I went down there because I wanted to be part of that. And, you know, with Darren leading it and me giving him a hand, you know, we really turned the program around down there. And then last season, right before the season opened, the Elk County position came open. I applied for that. So since 2015, 16, my first year, I got 3, 4, 5, about 7 years in now. This mm-hmm. is probably going into my 8th year as a coach.
1: Yeah,
2: and I did officiate in between there.
1: Yeah, what is it that attracted you to coaching volleyball, Josh?
2: You know, I never had a desire to coach or an interest to coach volleyball. I started refereeing the game, and a couple years after refereeing, Ridgeway was looking for a head coach. And a few people asked me if I would apply. I'm like, I don't know anything about coaching volleyball or girls, Bob. I mean, I had no clue.
1: Right.
2: I'm like, no way. I'm not applying for this. And Janet Redman, who was, I guess you'd say, my first mentor in the game of coaching. She was actually going to retire. She reached out and said, hey, if I coach one more year, would you coach with me and then consider taking the program over? So I agreed to that. I'm like, okay, I'll give this a try. And that was it. I fell in love with the game. She retired the next year. I got the head coaching job, and I just fell in love with the game. I really did. I love the coaching. I love the players. It's just a great place to be.
1: Yeah, I'll tell you what, again, going back to that first year, I'm like, boy, this guy has some enthusiasm between yelling side out and just the anime. I mean, you weren't the Bradford coach. I don't know if that guy's still there, but there he's full of animation. But
2: yeah, and he was, and yep, and I am too. And you know, that was always a thing. A lot of people said, you know, I should probably be on a football sideline.
1: Yeah.
2: And maybe they're right. But you know, I feel it really gives the girls the positive energy. It keeps them motivated, and you know, they see my passion. I think they feed off that, and I think it makes us all work. I remember one game. I said, listen, I'm not going to be me coaching. I'm going to sit down. I'm going to watch this game. Mm-hmm. Bob, we got through the first.

0: said a volleyball and the player said, quit, go back to you because yeah, this is yeah. not right.
1: Yeah.
0: And it's been that ever since then.
1: Yeah. You know, being involved too with, I mean, let's talk about El Catholic pretty quick here that, you know, man, what a program. And of course, your folks before you had that set up, and it's just been a successful, it's a prestigious program across the state, Josh. And damn, that must just make you feel good and fortunate to be part of such a thing.
0: It really does. You know, we know their history. They've got a good volleyball team. You know, they came off a state championship, which was, what, 4 seasons ago now.
1: Mm-hmm.
0: And, you know, when that position came open, I'm like, I got to apply for it. It'd be a great place to be. And, you know, and I got it, and I've just been excited, and it was a great fit for me. I feel it was a great fit for the players. You know, the coaches before me, I mean, I've known all of them. You know, Coach Bauer, Coach Kelsey, Coach Diane. I mean, they've always had some great coaches there. And, you know, I really fell into a program that I didn't have to rebuild. I jumped in and just kept it going. And now we're just working on making it ours and, you know, just keeping that level up year after year. And, you know, being where we want to be every year.
1: Yeah, you know, and it's a thing, too, where how you doing? We'll get into personnel as the season goes on, but how you doing number-wise, and what's kind of your breakdown, Josh? Seniors, sophomores, juniors, freshmen?
0: You know, I don't have the breakdown off the top of my head.
1: Sure.
0: You know, we do have 20 girls, probably about 6 seniors, mm-hmm. Probably about 6 juniors, and probably about 3 or 4 each of sophomores and freshmen. You know, the last 2 classes were a little bit smaller. Next year's class is going to be a bigger class. But, yeah, so we're sitting right at 20.
1: Mm-hmm.
0: You know, we lost 5 starters from last season,
1: yeah.
0: Our championship season. You know, so, you know, we're going to have a lot of new girls on the court this year. You know, so it's going to be a different year for us. And, you know, tonight, like you said, was our first practice. And one thing I said to the team was, you know, one great thing about high school sports is every year you have a new team.
1: Yeah, right.
0: You know, it's not the professionals where you have almost the same team as last year. I mean, every year you have a new team, you
1: mm-hmm.
0: know. We lost 5, gained 4, and, you know, that's a big swing of different ball players. And
1: yeah.
0: So it's exciting.
1: Yeah, and it's got to be cool just watching that develop as the year goes on, buddy.
0: It is. You know, these girls that are coming in 9th grade this year, you know, watching them through my first year at Elk County, their 8th grade year, and just seeing them play tonight, even for the first time, some of them in the gym, just seeing the growth from 8th grade that we just finished in March to 9th grade season now,
1: mm-hmm.
0: and the growth and development between the athletes is just, it's remarkable. It's just so much fun to watch, and then seeing where they are their senior years, and you know, just, it's great.
1: Yeah, that is just, again, you're watching kids grow up, and it's almost like you're a parent to so many more kids, too. Hey, one good thing, too. I think we have some pretty intense, pretty good volleyball in District 9. What would you tell me about the state of volleyball in the district, Josh?
0: You know, District 9 for years has had great volleyball. You know, and when you have teams such as Clarion and Elk County who are usually always competing, and then you mix in a few new teams every year,
1: mm-hmm.
0: you know, it really makes the district strong. And it has, whether single A, double A, you know, up the Dubois, who's 5A this year, you know, we have some really good, strong volleyball.
1: Yeah.
0: You know, do you have a state championship every year? No, you're not going to within the district,
1: right.
0: But you know, we're always going to have teams that are going to compete year on a yearly basis and, you know, go to the playoffs and win a state game here and there. And, you know, so overall, we have some really good volleyball in our area.
1: Yeah, and it is awesome. We encourage people to get out there and watch it. When do you guys open up, Josh?
0: So we open up on Saturday. Is it the 29th at
1: mm-hmm.
0: Clarion versus or in their Clarion tournament?
1: Yeah, that's always a
0: this
1: big
0: year.
1: Deal. That's always cool because I know the area teams are all there. And dang, I'm looking forward to seeing you back out there, buddy. And you know, like I said, you're one of my go-to guys when I'm feeling a little low. And you've brought me some joy here tonight just hearing your voice, my friend.

0: Well, you know, I always enjoy when I see your name coming on the phone, Bob. You know, I know over the years, we've probably in the last 5 years, we had more conversations not about volleyball than volleyball, So, and that's what makes our relationship fun.
1: Yeah. Well, I'm looking forward to the season coming up, as you are. And I just want to thank you, Josh, for joining me here. This is Monday night after practice. So maybe you told me the Pirates are maybe doing something. Maybe they'll get moving and get going. Any hope for them, buddy?
0: You know, I would like to. I'm a big fan, as you know. You know, maybe they get hot and win 10 of 12 and maybe get back into it. But I just don't think they're set up to do that. So unfortunately, you know, I think we're going to be on the outside looking in again.
1: Well, I'm sure Elk County Catholic won't. And as we said, you keep being you. You keep doing what you're doing. And always a pleasure, my friend.
0: Thanks, Bob. Appreciate you.
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1: Joining me via the telephone is the head boys golfing coach of the Ridgeway Johnsonburg Elkers, Eric Herzing. Elkers got the season underway last week, so golf is teed off. And Eric, first off, it's a pleasure to speak to you again. It's been way too long, man.
3: How's it going, Bob? Glad to be here with you. Always happy to take part in your promotion of high school sports, and thanks for having me.
1: Yeah, well, we're moving along. Hopefully I can get out to the course. Hey, I was talking last week to somebody. They said how cool it was to cover golf matches, riding around in a cart, and I always told you I'd love to have a gallery there. I don't think we'd be yelling mashed potatoes, but we didn't quite get there. But Eric, it is just like the coolest sport to watch these kids, you know, some who may have never golfed, pick up the game. How cool is it for you to pass that knowledge that you have on to these kids and to see the young guys get involved with golf?
3: Well, golf is amazing. There's many different avenues in golf, and it's becoming more popular right now than maybe it ever has been before. And it's an incredibly difficult game, and it's challenging on physical terms and on mental terms. And I think that that's kind of what the attraction is. And it's fun to be there out in nature and, get on a nice course and be out there with your friends. So it's been popular, and high school golf has been kind of on the come up as of late.
1: Yeah. I got to ask you, what year did you graduate, Eric?
3: Come on, Bob, don't do that.
1: Okay. Dude. Well, did they have golf when you graduated?
3: Definitely. Yeah.
1: Okay. So you picked it up. Then how did you end up getting into coaching, Eric? And how long you been doing it?
3: Well, you know, I'm part of the Tiger Woods boom.
1: Mm-hmm.
3: When I was a very young kid, when he won the Masters and golf became exciting and cool, and he grabbed everyone's attention that was playing sports, and they kind of wanted to try golf out. And then I joined the golf team, and I had great coaches with Dave Zawadzki and Coach Gerber. And we just had a lot of fun, and I made some of my longest friends being part of the golf team. And, you know, we all grow up being part of a team, whatever sport it is that you play.
1: Mm-hmm.
3: And it's so fun to compete and be part of something that's bigger than yourself and represent your school or your town. And you make friends, you make memories. And, you know, as an athlete, most of us don't want to let that go. So the next logical step is to be a coach, and here I am.
1: Yeah, you know, one thing, because you always told me, you know, it's like there's not many 50, 60-year-olds playing football, so golf is a game for life. And again, that's just got to be so awesome when you run into kids that maybe you coached X amount of years ago and you see them on the golf course still loving the game.
3: Yeah, I've been at this since 2011, and I've been able to watch players, you know, go all the way through the team. And now there's, you know, Ben Ames is a golf professional, and there are kids who played in college that I coached, and there are kids who work in the golf industry, and, you know, they may have found their way through that without me, but

0: it's fun to be part of that. Mm-hmm. And it's exciting and fulfilling to me that I can see all these guys that are in golf leagues or working in golf still out there making, you know, making time to play the game that they love. And it's exciting to see them out on the course, and I still get to play with a lot of them.
1: Yeah. That's awesome. Hey, yeah, the cool part I like is, like, during a match, you know, you divvy up. You got two kids from one team, two kids from the other. And it was so enjoyable cruising around and watching those kids connect, Eric. And again, that's part of this whole golf community thing, isn't it?
0: Yeah, it's awesome that you say that because, you know, in the time that I've been coaching for the Ridgeway golf team, it's we've had a lot of really good players, and we've also had, you know, some not so good players, but it's really different than you see in the other sports that take place in the high school environment. Each golfer, especially in, like, around our little county, mm-hmm. you know, Johnsonburg did used to have their own team, and you think, oh, the Ridgeway Johnsonburg rivalry or the St. Mary's ECC rivalry, whatever. But it's been a really, it's a golfing, high school golfing community, especially where we live, is, it's really interesting and unique in the way that these guys become friends out there, and they are genuinely happy for other accomplishments. Mm-hmm. We've been fortunate enough to have a few very good teams in my time, but I've also seen the other county schools have some very good teams in my time as well. And we're all the coaches are always happy for the other team.
1: Yeah.
0: Like, I've seen Kane win, and that was great. And ECC won recently, and we were happy for them. And there's been a lot of good players on all of these local teams, and it really is a more tight-knit competitive community than you might see in the other sports.
1: Yeah, and I guess, you know, one of the keys too is, like, your home course is Laurel Mill, and without the local clubs and the area clubs and courses, there's no golf. So again, that's so vital, isn't it, having that connection?
0: Yeah, all the local courses that welcome their golf teams out there for the opportunity to host a match or play, have practice at the course. You know, these are places of business, and they open their doors to the kids, and they give them the opportunity to practice. They give them the opportunity to play. And then, you know, when you host a match, now you got double the people, but all the members and the staff usually take pretty good pride in it. And I know Bavarian Hills is going to host the district championship this year.
1: Cool.
0: And I know that's exciting for all the people in St. Mary's to have that kind of showcase at their course. And it's really, you know, like I said, just like the teams, you know, it's a really competitive community that's awesome to be a part of.
1: Yeah, that is awesome. Now, we won't get into kids today. We'll wait as the season gets on, and you know, we'll get more into that. But as I said, just kind of a brief idea to let fans, golf is out there at the high school level. And you, my friend, I know I won't get into it too much, but you deserve a lot of credit in my book for just the way you approach things, Eric. And I know you're very humble, and that probably makes you angry. But I certainly appreciate you just taking a quick time out with me today, buddy, to kind of talk about golf and how really cool it is, Eric.
0: Yeah, I'm always happy. If anybody who knows, I know I'll pretty much talk about golf if you start the conversation. And Bob, you've always been great promoting all of our athletes in whatever sport, from golf all the way through to the fall or into the spring when we have track.
1: Yeah.
0: And it makes the kids feel cool. And, you know, if I can help out in promoting a couple good golfers here, then I'm happy to do it.
1: Well, I do have to put you on the spot because you, like I, are a Steeler fan. Just give me a quick look at what you might be thinking. I know it has nothing to do with high school. Does Rogers got anything left in the tank?
0: Hey, it's going to be exciting. We got a new coach. We got a new defensive. It's like a whole new era, and I don't know anything that's going to happen. I don't have any guesses, but I'll tell you what, I'll be watching.
1: Hey, thank you so much, Eric, and we'll check in with you as the season progresses.

0: is here, buddy. I really appreciate it.
1: All right, Bob, I appreciate it.
2: 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And of course, thanks to Bob Perana for lending us his interviews. 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
5: It's all I need.

That is Harry Styles right on this National Potato Day. I have a potato-themed most awesome person on the planet Earth. That's the extra effort we go to here at the Chuck D Show. Tie everything

We're sending a big shout out to the inventor of radio, Marconi. 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

Did you know that we currently have a glut of potatoes here in the United States? Apparently, growing conditions have been just fantastic over the last couple of years. We are growing way more potatoes than we need. There's this farmer just north of Pocatello, and he came up with an interesting solution to get rid of his excess potatoes rather than just kind of discarding them or feeding them off to cattle. He's giving them to food banks. He's reached out via a social media and said, hey, I got all these potatoes. If you can come pick them up, I'll give them to you. Well, within 20 minutes of sharing this information, he had booked 10 semi-loads of deliveries, people coming to pick up their potatoes. And each

0: semi-load carries 42,000 pounds of potatoes. Do the math there. That's almost a 500,000 pounds of potatoes. This guy's just giving away to food banks and other charities. It's fantastic. I love this dude. Kent Sutton is his name, a farmer just north of Pocatello. You got to agree, today's most awesome person on the planet Earth.
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10: Here's your B94 forecast. Slight chance of rain tonight. Otherwise, mainly cloudy skies expected. Lows dip down to about 58. Cloudy skies expected tomorrow. Chance of rain. Highs level off around 72. Lows level off around 50. Tomorrow night, partly cloudy with fog in spots. From the Weatherology Weather Lab, I'm meteorologist Jennifer Wojcicki on B94. Currently 74.
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0: Well, congratulations to Sabrina Carpenter. She got 7 VMA nominations from MTV. Yes, they still do the VMAs. She and Ariana Grande got 7. Taylor's got 9. But Madonna tops the list with 11 this year.
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1: Fox News, I'm John Saucier. President Trump says U.S. and Canada have reached what he calls a very fair deal after he stopped 50% tariffs against Canada from going into effect last night.
2: Farmers have been hurt very badly by Canada, and they won't be paying any tariffs anymore. And we may bring some of the tariffs down to a level where other countries are, because Canada was paying a higher tariff.
1: Canadian Prime Minister Mark Carney says the deal would give his country's businesses greater certainty. Control of Congress hanging in the balance, only a few states left to hold their primary elections, including Massachusetts. The mayor of Boston, Michelle Wu, says her city's getting ready for when the polls open in 2 weeks.
3: As we approach the primaries, we're working to ensure that every Boston voter can participate competently, safely, freely in our democracy.
1: And one of Massachusetts' Senate seats is up for grabs this year. The incumbent Senator Ed Markey is facing off against Representative Seth Moulton for that Democratic nomination. 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

The phone jinx, makeup or breakup, fix my life, that awkward moment, and so much more. 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

0: So here's some surprising nutritional information. You know what's a really good food to eat if you want to lose weight? Potatoes. I know they're full of starch and the carbohydrates, and if you eat a lot of potatoes, it really kind of weighs you down. But these researchers say that if you eat potatoes, there are weight loss benefits as well. So what happens is when you sit down to eat, you don't necessarily, your mind doesn't necessarily think about calories. Your mind thinks about how much food there is, how much it weighs once it gets into your stomach. And so if you eat dense, rich potatoes, that takes up a lot of that weight when it hits your stomach. You feel fuller faster, so you're less likely to eat a lot of other stuff. So now, just a little heads up, this does not apply to French fries. No, deep fat fried taters, yeah, that does not work with the health benefit. No, this is actually just straight up potatoes. Eat a little bit more of those, and it helps with your weight loss.
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4: Here's your B94 forecast. Slight chance of rain tonight, otherwise mainly cloudy skies expected. Lows dip down to about 58. Cloudy skies expected tomorrow, chance of rain. Highs level off around 72. Lows level off around 50. Tomorrow night, partly cloudy with fog in spots. From the Weatherology Weather Lab, I'm meteorologist Jennifer Wojcicki on B94. Currently, it's 74 degrees.
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0: Post Malone. We heard from Stella Lefty before that. Stella is nominated for the Best New Artist of the Year at the VMAs, MTV's Awards. Yeah, they'll hand those out at the end of September.
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0: Chuck with you here. 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It's always great to hang out with Joey and Lauren. 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
1: Fox News, I'm Tom Graham. President Trump calls it a very fair deal. He announced a trade deal with Canada after postponing a threat of 50% tariffs. The president says the deal will be good for U.S. farmers.
2: Farmers have been hurt very badly by Canada, and they won't be paying any tariffs anymore. And we may bring some of the tariffs down to a level where other countries are, because Canada was paying a higher tariff.
1: Canadian Prime Minister Mark Carney says the deal will give businesses greater certainty. One person is dead after a house explosion in Annapolis, Maryland.
3: That victim was in cardiac arrest. Our medics and firefighters worked that victim for a significant period of time until the victim was pronounced dead on the scene.
1: Anne Arundel County Assistant Fire Chief Larry Schultz, another person injured. The cause of that blast is under investigation. America's listening to Fox News.
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coming up in a few moments, my Facebook friend of the day has a great idea as to how to take cooking shows and kind of kick them up a notch. We'll do that here in the next 10 minutes. First, Dominic Fike and Baby Doll.

What we've got here is your favorite hit music starter pack. One radio, two ears, one volume knob, and the best hits all day long. Like this one. 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

0: I want to thank my Facebook friend of the day today. His name is Tim Kilbride, and he shares what is possibly the greatest idea ever for a television show. He says, we have cooking shows with kids cooking, but not with kids judging. I would love to watch a kid tell an Iron Chef that his duck confit is yucky and smells like a barf bucket, then demand a hot dog. It is the battle every parent fights. Preparing a delicious meal and your kids going, ugh, can I just have some nuggets? How fantastic. That would be the best show on television. Tim Kilbride, I love this idea. My Facebook friend of the day today.
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10: Here's your B94 forecast. Slight chance of rain tonight. Otherwise, mainly cloudy skies expected. Lows dip down to about 58. Cloudy skies expected tomorrow. Chance of rain. Highs level off around 72. Lows level off around 50. Tomorrow night, partly cloudy with fog in spots. From the Weatherology Weather Lab, I'm meteorologist Jennifer Wojcicki on B94. Currently, it's 71 degrees.
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enjoy the music. When you're sad, the lyrics pick you up. And when it's payday, you go shopping. Yeah, we understand. Don't worry, we'll be right here when you get back. 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

0: All right, today is National Potato Day. How would you like them served up? Well, if you're like a majority of Americans, obviously, French fries. Tops the list, mashed potatoes, baked potatoes, hash browns, good ways to have them. For me, without a doubt, tater tots. They're not available all the time, but every time they're available, that is absolutely my potato of choice. There's no doubt about it. My inner Napoleon Dynamite comes out. Gosh, I need some tots.
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